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0: It's Ricky Martin, Auckland's Breeze on 93.4. It's The Workday with Jolene and for Sarah. The Mushroom Festival on K Road wrapped up on Saturday. Did you see there were so many cool costumes? What a great thing to think about dressing up as. Good on you if you went along. I'm sure it'll be on again next year. The Ooshies, how are you going with the Ooshies? Oh, so many people around Auckland desperate to complete sets. I know it is stressful. I think the parents and grandparents are just about more into it than the kids. I see that Woolies and Fresh Choice are doing another swap day, final swap day, this coming Saturday, 10 till 12. So good luck with that. Also discovered that about 60 years ago, there were some very similar little characters made in a toy factory in New Zealand. They were called Queepy Quivers. They actually got sent all around the world, spelt with K's. Not the same characters as the Ooshies, but there you go. History repeating itself, eh? Good luck if you're trying to complete a set. On the way, we've got Naked Eyes, the B-52s and Billy Idol on Auckland's Breeze.
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0: 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Text VOTE to 934. I see that Kurt Smith from Tears for Fears is looking at investing in Bath Football Club, which is where he grew up. They're originally from. That's pretty cool for them, isn't it? For the club and for him, I guess. How's the wellness yesterday? I was listening to some of it while I was on a road trip. So good. Thanks to Chemist Warehouse. 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And to any of the past episodes, just text house to 934. 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News in a couple of minutes. We'll check weather as well. Toto on the way. Richard Marx and Taylor Swift on the Breeze.
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9: Good afternoon, I'm Bridget Hasty with the latest at 1. Retailers are celebrating a bump in spending. Month on month, it rose 1.3% overall in July, according to Stats NZ electronic card figures. Retail New Zealand's Denise Garland says it's good news after a tough few months.
10: It's a really great boost, especially in the midst of winter. So a really nice uptick in what has been a really difficult year.
9: One victim of a suspected mass stabbing in Hamilton remains in hospital. Four people suffered injuries during the event, which played out over several properties on Saturday night in Mairoa. Police have today charged a 23-year-old man with attempted murder, aggravated burglary and wounding with intent. The Green Party has unveiled a members' bill to stop supermarket price gouging. The bill would prohibit the duopoly from charging prices deemed excessive when compared to the cost of supplying the groceries. A surfer has been rescued after getting into difficulty offshore from New Plymouth's Fitzroy Beach. He was seen struggling in yesterday's high winds and 2 metre swells. Three surf lifeguards responded and he was pulled from the water 40 minutes later. Police are praising the club's swift actions and the member of the public who raised the alarm. To sport, the rumour mill is in overdrive across the Tasman that the biggest name in the NRL is considering a move to the Warriors. News Limited are reporting Panthers star Nathan Cleary is open to a return to New Zealand. The multiple grand final winner grew up in Auckland. And to rugby with Shift 4 and prop Ollie Norris is returning home from the All Blacks tour of South Africa with a knee injury. The news comes as Tasman halfback Noah Hotham replaces Cortez Ratama, who also hurt his knee in the win over the Bulls.
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12: Breeze weather with Harvey Norman. 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
13: Harvey Norman.
14: Mostly sunny for Auckland today, moderate southerlies. Tomorrow, a little bit more cloud around those moderate southerlies. Again, mainly sunny on Wednesday. Chilly today, though, a high of just 13 degrees.
12: The Breeze.
14: Hope your day is going well. It's the workday. Jolene in for Sarah. Richard Marks on the way. Also Taylor Swift. Toto. All songs apart from Taylor that you could vote for this.
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The Breeze.

0: It's an absolute masterpiece, isn't it? You can vote for it in the Breeze Totally 80s Countdown. Michael Jackson, just text VOTE to 934. Thanks to Novus Glass. Get your votes in by 3 o'clock Friday. New Zealand Fashion Week starting this week. Look out for some very cool outfits around town. I'm sure there'll be very well-dressed people. Robert and Jeanette this morning on the show were talking about how well they know each other. Questions they were asking each other, and the last one was about warning labels.
1: If Jeanette came with a warning label, here's what it would say. Never touch Janine's screen at work. This from earlier this morning.
2: Lovely, actually. Big fat sunshine that I'm looking at on the weather map there. A few showers before dawn. Don't touch that, Jerry. You called me Janine.
1: When?
2: Just then.
1: Did I?
0: I don't know what's funnier about that, that she was telling Jerry not to touch her screen or that Robert called her Janine. Anyway, they're back in the morning. Quick fire quiz at 10 to 8. Traffic updates, great music and a whole lot more. On the way, Patrick Swayze, Cyril and Madonna on Auckland's Breeze.
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0: such a great song, Near the World Dancing Toys on the Breeze. It's one you could vote for in the Breeze Totally 80s Countdown. Thanks to Nova's Glass. Voting closes 3 o'clock Friday. Make sure you have a think up to 10 songs. You can text vote to 934. We'll send you the link. When you vote, you go on the draw to win a trip to Aussie to see these guys. It's Go West. They're playing Brisbane 4th of September. You could be there. $1,000. Spending money, accommodation, international flights. Oh, sunshine, warmth. Going to be amazing. So get your votes in. Thanks to Nova's Glass. When you choose Nova's Glass, you're supporting a greener tomorrow. Contact your local branch direct. The countdown kicks off next Monday. 2 days of Totally 80s. We'll check news in a couple of minutes. Weather as well. More music on the way. The Eurythmics, Cyndi Lauper, Scissor Sisters on the Breeze.
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12: Good afternoon, I'm Bridget Hasty with the latest at 2. Hospitality and apparel retailers appear to have had a good July. Electronic card spending for both sectors went up 3.2% month on month. Retail New Zealand's Denise Garland says it could be a sign of wider recovery in shopping habits.
13: Both of those are really important because they give us a sense of when there is a bit of a boost in confidence.
12: The health system is seeing record levels of demand. A major incident was declared by St John earlier this month, with hospitals also feeling the strain. Dr Luke Bradford of the Royal College of GPs urges people to stay home if they feel unwell.
14: We're entering the winter peak right now with the flu-like illnesses. So that's putting a lot of pressure across the board on St John's, on EDs, hospitals and general practices.
12: Meanwhile, two health unions are pushing to get RSV vaccines into the arms of at-risk New Zealanders, saying it would ease pressure on hospitals. The Resident Doctors Association and APEX wants officials to speed up the processes to get the jabs administered. Dramatic footage has captured the moment a woman jumped two stories from a burning building into the arms of a firefighter. The blaze broke out at a high-rise in Germany. Video shows the woman clambering onto a balcony before taking the heart-stopping leap to safety. To rugby with Shift 4, and All Blacks prop Ollie Norris is returning home from South Africa. He has a knee injury. The news comes as Tasman halfback Noah Hotham replaces Cortez Ratima, who has also hurt his knee. With just 6 days to go before the first test at Ellis Park, attack coach Mike Blair says there's no secrets to the Springboks' success.
15: We know what South Africa bring. They've got some real strengths in amongst their DNA. We need to be the top of our game, but we see some opportunities as well.
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17: Breeze weather with Harvey Norman. 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
18: Harvey Norman.
19: Mostly sunny for Auckland today, moderate southerlies. Tomorrow, a little bit more cloud around those moderate southerlies. Again, mainly sunny on Wednesday. Chilly today, though, a high of just 13 degrees.
17: The Breeze.
19: It's the workday with Jolene. We've got the Eurythmics coming up. SZA Sisters, Bruce Springsteen, Cyndi Lauper as well. 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

0: It's All For One on Auckland's Breeze on 93.4. Jolene, and for Sarah this week, she's on holiday. Did you see Sir Sam Neill has won a Logie Award in Australia for Best Actor for his role in the TV series The 12, Cape Rock Killer, which is pretty cool, isn't it? And of course, you know, it's still a bit cold overnight, isn't it? It's that time of year, it gets dark early. You kind of want something to watch. I see the new series of My Brilliant Career on Netflix is the number one most watched series on Netflix at the moment. I've tried to watch it. That doesn't sound good, does it? I watched it a couple of times over the weekend. I'm coming and going on it. I can't decide. It's definitely my kind of show, historical drama, cool costumes and everything. But they're doing what Bridgerton does, where they get songs from now and they sort of drop them in randomly, and it's quite random in this show. So I can't quite get with the program at the moment. I'm unconvinced. If you're getting into it and you're enjoying it, let me know. Send me a text. Just text message to 934. Fleetwood Mac coming up, Elton John and Glenn Frey on Auckland's Breeze.
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0: It's Wet, Wet, Wet on The Breeze Workday with Jolene. Filling in for Sarah, she's on holiday this week. That's another one you could vote for in The Breeze. Totally 80s countdown with Novus Glass. Text VOTE to 934. We will send you the link for that. And I tell you what, when the countdown's on next week, wherever you are, you're going to want to be able to listen to it. So if you don't have Rover sorted yet on your phone or your smart speaker, now's the time to do it. Get yourself all sussed. As well as listening to The Breeze, you can listen to a whole lot of playlists. We've got our Totally 80s one on there, so you can get 80s all the time. The Breeze Relax as well. Just text listen to 934. We'll send you the link. Latest news coming. Mike Peru is just about here. Big Mountain on the way. Queen and David Bowie and Ella Langley on The Breeze.
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14: Good afternoon, I'm Bridget Hasty with the latest at 3. Next steps have been confirmed for what's tipped to be New Zealand's largest and most expensive infrastructure project ever. The government is launching a detailed business case for a second Waitemata Harbour crossing. A tunnel proposal was endorsed by the Transport Agency earlier this year. A Miola Reef option will also be looked at in the spirit of good faith, as well as a market-led proposal to upgrade the existing bridge. The Greens want to ban price gouging by the supermarket duopoly. The party has announced a members' bill that would make it illegal to charge prices that are excessive compared to supply costs. Co-leader Chloe Swarbrick says it's not a crazy or radical idea.
15: It actually copies the approach that's been taken in Australia, enforced as of the 1st of July this year.
14: The price of fuel continued to fall in July. Petrol was down nearly 6% compared to June, while diesel dropped just over 12%. It was the third consecutive month of falling prices at the pump. A missing cat has been found in the UK after disappearing a decade ago. Charlie the Tabby wandered off in 2016 after her family moved to a new area. Her owners told the BBC she is in good health and recognised them straight away. To sport, as the Warriors' momentum builds towards the NRL finals, Australian media is reporting Panthers star playmaker Nathan Cleary is thinking about a move to the Warriors. He grew up in Auckland, rugby league with Machinery House and a league of their own. And heavy losses to New Zealand's hockey teams at their respective World Cups. The Black Sticks men lost 5-1 to host nation the Netherlands, while the women lost to co-hosts Belgium 5-2.
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1: Breeze weather with Harvey Norman. 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
17: Harvey Norman.
18: Sunny with southerly winds, and that is the pattern today right through till Thursday. Overnight we drop down to 5 and heading for a high tomorrow of 14. At the moment, 12 is what we're on.
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18: 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So good to have your company. Welcome to the Breeze Drive Home. 30 minutes of non-stop music on the way with Coldplay, Bruce Hornsby, Ella Langley, and some Spandau Ballet.

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0: and Spandau Ballet and True. It is Auckland's Breeze 93.4 with Mike on your Monday. Hope you're having a good one so far. Sun is shining. It's quite nice, isn't it? It's going to be like this for the rest of the week. In fact, I probably won't see much cloud until about Friday. That's how westerly is about, though, so it will remain a little cold. Chuck those extra layers on, especially if you're heading out to Shed 10 over the next wee while, because New Zealand Fashion Week is on and there's a lot of events happening, so enjoy. Hey, coming up, some Paul Young, some Harry Styles and some John Farnham. And as we get your votes for the Totally 80s Countdown, thought we'd take a look at some 80s TV shows as well. Can anyone tell me what this TV show is? That is such an early 80s sound, isn't it? Love it. And it was big in the 80s. Probably started in the late 70s, though, but probably found its footing in the 80s. What is it? Let me know, out of curiosity, 934. And we'll reminisce a little on some of those great TV shows in the 80s. As we get closer to our Totally 80s Countdown, it is The Breeze.
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5: Fine and windy overnight for Auckland, a low of 7. From town to Silverdale, 38 minutes at the moment on the northwestern. Delays around Rosebank. There was a westbound crash there earlier. That's cleared, but a bit of a backlog. On the southern to Manukau from town, 31 minutes to Drury, 52. It's just heavy southbound Market Road to Mount Wellington. On the southwestern, heavy Lambie Drive to the southern.
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from 1990 it's Heart, and All I Want to Do Is Make Love to You. It is Auckland's Breeze 93.4 with Mike. A lot of chat today about whether we're going to get a tunnel or a bridge as a second harbour crossing for Tamaki Makaurau, Auckland. What is it? Well, the government announced today that they're going to do a bit more study on it. So no answer, but obviously some more hooey. Just

0: It's not so much Dewey at the moment. I guess you got to get it right, haven't you? Hey, we are taking your votes for the Totally 80s Countdown. Looking forward to that kicking off on Monday. The best 200 songs of the 80s is voted by you. We are obsessed with 80s here at The Breeze. And I thought today we'd take a look at some 80s shows that you were obsessed with. I asked earlier, what was this one? A lot of people said the A-Team. Close was actually Chips, California Highway Patrol. Oh, such a good show in the late 70s and very popular in the early 80s. But there were many others. Knight Rider, I was obsessed with. MacGyver, I was obsessed with. The A-Team, yes, I was obsessed with that as well. What TV show were you obsessed with in the 80s? We're obsessed with 80s music. That's why we're doing the Totally 80s Countdown. But as we get closer to it, what were you obsessed with in the television department in the 80s? Text through your answers, 934. Coming up next, news, sport and weather. It is The Breeze.
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4: Fine and windy overnight for Auckland, a low of 7 on the northern from the city to Silverdale, 45 minutes. It's slowing heading north from Esmond Road to Sunnynook. On the northwestern to Massey, 34 minutes. Heavy from Bond Street to Rosebank. Southern pretty good. Town to Monaco, 35 minutes. Drury, 52. Southwestern's heavy from Plunkett Ave to the southern. From the city to the airport, 33 minutes.
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18: Good afternoon, I'm Bridget Hasty with the latest at 4. The wheels are turning for a new Waitematsa Harbour crossing for Auckland. Transport Minister Chris Bishop has announced a detailed business case, Crown led by a senior responsible officer who is yet to be picked. He says it's vital the full project is mapped out first.
19: Before committing to a preferred option, we need to properly understand what should be built, what it will cost, how it will be funded and financed, and how it will be actually delivered.
18: While the Transport Agency has endorsed a tunnel, Meola Reef and a market-led proposal to upgrade the existing bridge will be considered. Retailers hope increased card spending for July could be a sign of bolstered consumer confidence. However, Denise Garland of Retail New Zealand notes there were special factors like the FIFA World Cup.
20: Those all will have helped boost July, and so we'll have to wait and see what happens in August to see whether this is a broader positive lift.
18: A major report on the future of aged care claims significant reform is needed for a better care system. The Aged Care Ministerial Advisory Group makes 40 recommendations, including shifting to an integrated, people-centred model. And child star and Nashville actress Hayden Panettiere has died at the age of 36. No further details have been shared. To sport, three games to go before the NRL playoffs and some difficult choices in the halves for Warriors coach Andrew Webster. Injuries have forced Webster down to a fourth choice. The matchday squad is out tomorrow evening. Rugby league with Machinery House in a league of their own. And Australia is weighing up changes to the batting after the humiliating 9-wicket test cricket loss to Bangladesh in Darwin. The second test starts on Saturday in Queensland's Mackay.
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22: Breeze weather with Harvey Norman. 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
23: Harvey Norman.
0: Sunny with southerly winds, and that is the pattern today right through till Thursday. Overnight we drop down to 5 and heading for a high tomorrow of 14. At the moment, 12's what we're on.
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0: It's Real McCoy, another night. It's a brief drive home with Mike on your Monday. 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Really sad to hear the news in the past half hour about the death of Hayden Panettiere. Now, she, as an actress in Hollywood, died very young, age 36. Famous roles, she played Claire, I think it was Claire, in Heroes.
1: Lyle, you better not think I'm cleaning up after you. We just got rid of all those ants.
0: She was also in Malcolm in the Middle, Guiding Light, Nashville, which is still running, quite a few others as well. Really sad to hear of her passing, age 36. Speaking of TV shows, we are looking forward to the Totally 80s Countdown. That is a celebration of all the great music in the 80s, but there were some great TV shows. Lots of texts come through. These ones here that you can hear, Miami Vice, yes. Ah, Miami Vice, remember that. Magnum P.I., 21 Jump Street and Riptide. Of course, MacGyver's in the list. Thundercats, Buck Rogers, The Cosby Show. Well, a little bit difficult now, isn't it? Family Ties, Webster, Punky Brewster, Perfect Strangers, Full House. And can you remember this one? Hey, that's my Growing Pains. I think, was it Kirk Cameron was the lead in that? I so wanted to be like Kirk Cameron when I was younger. Yeah, that all-American white kid. I don't know why. Considering I was a Māori from the South Island. Anyway, maybe that was why. Magnum P.I. Oh, such a good tune, this one. So all these great TV shows of the 80s also had great music. I mean, that is why we are celebrating with our Totally 80s Countdown. Get your votes in now. And thanks to Nova's Glass, you will influence the top 200 songs, but also you're in the draw to win a trip to go and see Go West in Brisbane with $1,000 spending money. Cyndi Lauper, Tom Cochrane and Earth, Wind & Fire next.
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6: Fine and windy overnight for Auckland. A low of 7 on the northern from the city to Silverdale, taking 51 minutes. It's heavy heading north from the Harbour Bridge to Esmond Road. On the northwestern from town to Massey, 28 minutes. Just heavy west through Rosebank. Southern to Manukau, 35 and Drury, 54. Just a bit of heavy traffic heading north from Ellerslie, Panmure to Green Lane. And the southwestern slow Puhinui Road to the southern.
5: Lips will tingle. 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

0: It's Herbs and Sensitive to a Smile. It is Auckland's Breeze 93.4 with Mike. That song from 87, so perfect for the Totally 80s countdown. We've been taking a look at some great 80s TV shows. A couple more themes coming up in about half an hour for you to work out whether or not you can remember them. And possibly the most beautiful TV theme from an 80s TV show I have ever heard. That is on the way. Robert and Jeanette, of course, back tomorrow morning. Or is that Robert and Janine?
1: If Jeanette came with a warning label, here's what it would say. Never touch Janine's screen at work. This from earlier this morning.
2: Lovely, actually. Big fat sunshine that I'm looking at on the weather map there. A few showers before dawn. Don't touch that, Jerry. You called me Janine.
1: When?
2: Just then.
1: Did I?
0: Yes, he did, actually. I noticed that as well. So Robert and Janine back again tomorrow morning. New sport and weather is coming up in just a minute. And also we are into our 80s mixtape. It is The Breeze.
3: Your local breakfast. Robert and Jeanette.
2: Today we learnt the lyrics to an 80s song that most of us have no idea about. The song Kiri by Mr. Mister. Most of us just mumble what comes after
1: but
2: Kiri.
1: Now we know. It's Kiri Eleison. 80s fun facts, guys. Catch you tomorrow.
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4: Auckland, your ring starts here.
5: Fine and windy overnight for Auckland. A low of 7 on the northern. It's a bit heavy heading north over the Harbour Bridge from Town to Silverdale. 49 minutes on the northwestern. Heavy westbound St Luke's Road to Te Atatū. On the southern, Town to Manukau, 33 minutes. Drury, 51. Just heavy in both directions between Penrose Road and Green Lane. And the southwestern slow Puhinui Road to the southern and heading north around Mangere Bridge.
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20: Good evening, I'm Bridget Hasty with the latest at 5. A new Waitsamata crossing for Auckland is one step closer to reality. Transport Minister Chris Bishop has revealed a detailed business case will be launched to fully understand what's needed for delivery. He says it's likely to be New Zealand's largest and most expensive infrastructure project ever.
21: Our fiscal position, our economic performance and our reputation as a modern, functional first world economy depends on getting it right.
20: Lyttelton Port has confirmed it will invest $821 million into a wharf and container terminal expansion. The project will be funded through a combination of debt and equity from ratepayer-owned Christchurch City Holdings Limited. A new members' bill aims to tackle price gouging at the checkout. The Greens want to make it illegal to charge prices that are excessive compared to supply costs. Co-leader Chloe Swarbrick has appealed directly to the government.
22: To support something that has the backing of 86% of New Zealanders based on the research of Consumer New Zealand, who notably also have helped us and worked with us on the creation of this bill today.
20: Ferrari's first all-electric car has sold for a record-breaking figure. The custom-built Luce went for nearly $70 million New Zealand dollars, the highest ever amount for a new car at auction. To sport, the NRL rumour mill is in full swing. Across the Tasman, News Limited is reporting Panthers star Nathan Cleary is open to a return to New Zealand. Last month, Warriors coach Andrew Webster was quick to squash any talk about it. Rugby league with Machinery House in a league of their own. On almost 7 months since his last win, golf's world number one, Scottie Scheffler, has emphatically ended that streak with an 8-shot win at the St Jude Championship.
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24: Harvey Norman.
0: Well, bluebird days for the rest of the week, in fact. Overnight we drop down to 5, tomorrow's high is 14. So plenty of sunshine, it's just that southerly wind that keeps it a bit cool. At the moment, sitting on 10 degrees.
24: The Breeze 80s mixtape.
0: Three great songs from the 80s, so these are all songs you can vote for our Totally 80s Countdown. It happens on Monday. We start counting them down, so get your votes in now. Go to thebreeze.rover.nz or you can text the word VOTE to 934. I was obsessed with Foursquare and Elastics in the 80s. Quite sad, I played Elastics by myself with two chairs. That was me. Growing up rurally in the 80s, love it. And we celebrate the 80s now with three great songs. This is Kate Bush from 1985 and Running Up That Hill, The Breeze.

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It is The Breeze with Mike, a band that totally dominated the 80s. This is The Breeze 80s mixtape. And on Monday, we will start counting them down at Totally 80s Countdown, thanks to Nova's Glass and Cannot Wait. Get your votes in. Lots of songs in the 80s as well that, haven't had a lot of votes, but maybe they should. This one here, originally written with Leo Sayer in mind. Well, the producer thought maybe the Pointer Sisters could do it better. Is this a forgotten song of the 80s that could be your vote? It's He's So Shy, it is The Breeze.

0: It's Elton John and Sad Song, Citizens Auckland's Breeze, only 3.4 with Mike. And if you've crossed the Harbour Bridge today, you may have had in your mind what it would be like if there was another crossing, because that has been mooted for a very long time, and the government today announcing it needs a bit more time. So there, by the time they sort it out, we might not even have cars. But anyway, that's the latest on that. And thank you for your votes this afternoon on some of your favourite 80s TV shows. Oh, we've gone for a trip down memory lane, Miami Vice. All great music, these themes. Somebody said, what about New Zealand shows like Gloss? Hate a Gloss. Mum used to make me watch The Flying Doctors. And I fell in love with Rebecca Gibney back then. Still love Rebecca Gibney, just not the same way, I don't think. But this was another show Mum used to make me watch in the 80s, and I think it has the most beautiful TV theme. He used to give me roses. It was a very sad show, Prisoner, back in the 80s. I wish he could again. But the theme song was just beautiful. But that was on. Can I vote for that in the Totally 80s Countdown, maybe? Should we just start a campaign and get that one on? Just to see if they're taking the vote seriously. Yes, they are. They always take the vote seriously. I've seen them looking at the incoming votes. And you can get yours as well by going breeze.rover.nz, or, of course, by texting vote to 934. Alana Miles is up next, and Bruno Mars as well. It is The Breeze.
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4: Fine and windy overnight for Auckland, a low of 7. On the northern, we've got a breakdown. The left northbound lane is blocked after the Esmond Road on-ramp. On the northwestern, it's heavy heading west from St Luke's to Rosebank. The southern, heavy traffic northbound from Ellerslie Panmure to Green Lane and heading south from Walpole Street to Penrose Road. Southwestern's heavy from Puhinui Road to the southern and northbound around Mangere Bridge.
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0: It's Bon Jovi and always. It is Hawkland's Breeze 93.4 with Mike from 1993, actually. It does sound like an 80s song, but it wasn't. It was early 90s. Sounds like a movie song as well. That's because it was written for a movie, but then John Bon Jovi, he pulled it after he went to a preview of the movie. He was like, oh no, you're not using the song in that rubbish movie. So didn't need it, did it? Went on to be a great hit. On the Inside by Lynn Hamilton. He used to give me roses. That is the name of the song that was used for the Prisoner TV show. I played this clip about half an hour ago. Had a couple of texts about it. It's an amazing song, isn't it? Lynn Hamilton. And the song is On the Inside. So good. Thank you to everybody that did help out with some great TV shows from the 80s. My mate Spud texted in telling me that he used to watch Children of the Dog Star. Remember that? And then I started thinking about other shows I watched as well, like Kaleidoscope. I used to love Kaleidoscope. What was that thing when they came to your Top Town? Top Town! That was huge! Who in the 80s didn't get along and support their local spot in Top Town back in the days? Amazing. Tomorrow, as we build up to the Totally 80s countdown, what did you collect in the 80s? Because I tell you, it is different now to what we used to collect. And you will be surprised at what I collect. Hopefully you were the same. Anyway, we'll find that out tomorrow. New sport and weather is coming up next. Peter Cetera, Police and Kylie Minogue after the news. 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
2: Fine and windy overnight for Auckland, a low of 7 on

0: On the northern, it's heavy from West Haven to just past Oniwa Road. The northwestern, a bit slow around St Luke's heading west and then from Waterview to Rosebank. On the southern, heavy traffic southbound around Ellerslie Panmure and heading north around Green Lane. Southwestern, slow Lambie Drive to the southern and heading north Mangere Bridge to Onehunga.
1: Trade the winter chill for Gold Coast sunshine with great low fares at jetstar.com.
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13: Good evening, I'm Bridget Hasty with the latest at 6. Wayne Brown's proposal for a new Waitemata Harbour crossing isn't dead in the water yet. The government has announced a detailed business case will explore options, and there'll also be an independent study of Meola Reef, provided the council pays half. Transport Minister Chris Bishop.
14: It is worth noting that option's been considered and discounted multiple times in the past, but in the spirit of good faith and recognising the city deal that the government has signed with Auckland, we're prepared to have a look at it.
13: A gang member has been arrested over a dangerous driving incident which spanned Turangi to the Napier Taupō Road and saw a member of the public carjacked. Police say the man fled towards Taupō when they first tried to stop him this morning, and after spikes were deployed, he then pulled a driver out of a commercial vehicle and stole that. They say he exceeded speeds of more than 130 k's on State Highway 5, often travelling on the wrong side of the road. The rate of food price growth is slowing. They rose 1.9% in the year to July, the smallest annual increase since December 2024. American actress Hayden Panettiere has died at the age of 36. Her father confirmed her death to ABC News, describing her as an incredible light and a force of nature. Panettiere was best known for TV shows such as Nashville and Heroes. To sport, 6 days to go before the All Blacks play the first test against South Africa at Ellis Park in Johannesburg. AB's attack coach Mike Blair believes improvement is still needed around the attack. The test matchday squad will be named Thursday night. And heavy losses for both New Zealand hockey teams at their respective World Cups. The Black Sticks men lost 5-1 to host nation the Netherlands, and the women lost to co-hosts Belgium 5-2.
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16: Breeze weather with Harvey Norman. 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
17: Harvey Norman.
18: Well, a clear night ahead. It's not going to frost, though. Overnight, we drop down to 5. Tomorrow, another fine day with those cold southwesterlies. So Tuesday's high is 14. At the moment, sitting on 9 degrees, but you add the wind, it feels like 7.
16: The Breeze.
18: 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Some Kylie Minogue spinning around. The Police in just a minute, but before that, a great track from Peter Cetera from the 80s.
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0: That's The Cause and Runaway. It is The Breeze with Mike. 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We are building up to the Totally 80s countdown. Get your votes in now for that trip to go and see Go West with the $1,000 spending money in Brisbane. And, of course, the countdown itself starting on Monday. So looking forward to it. We took a look today at some of the great TV shows of the 80s. A lot of theme songs. And Matt just texted, and I know I kind of knocked it on the head, but he said, hey, what about the theme from Taxi? Oh, brilliant. The old man was into Taxi a bit. He quite liked it. So whenever this theme song came on, although a great little piece of music, I used to think, oh, not that show. It's a great thing with streaming services nowadays, isn't it? You can go back and watch a whole lot of these TV shows. How politically incorrect they were. But you know, it was an era, wasn't it? We were all learning back in the 80s. Hope you enjoyed that, Matt. Little blast from the past. And by the way, if you've ever wondered what happens to those trees that we plant when you win them, thanks to Novus Glass, there's a video up of our latest tree planting. And you can go and have a look at that at the Breeze NZ Facebook page. The Cars, UB40 and Paul Young up next.
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4: Got an unreliable outboard?
5: Fine and windy overnight for Auckland. A low of 7. All good on the northern now. Just a little heavy from Oniwa Road to Northcote Road. From town to Silverdale, just half an hour. On the northwest into Massey, only 16 minutes. Just a little busy westbound around St Luke's. And then from Waterview to Rosebank. The southern, nice and free-flowing to Manukau from town. 21 minutes to Drury, half an hour.
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0: It's the Pet Shop Boys and Dusty Springfield. What have I done to deserve this? Auckland's Breeze, 93.4 with Mike and Robert and Jeanette back tomorrow morning. Or is that Robert and Janine? Did you hear that this morning?
1: If Jeanette came with a warning label, here's what it would say. Never touch Janine's screen at work. This from earlier this morning.
2: Lovely, actually. Big fat sunshine that I'm looking at on the weather map there. A few showers before dawn. Don't touch that, Jerry. You called me Janine.
1: When?
2: Just then.
1: Did I?
0: Yes, you did. So Robert and sometimes Janine are back tomorrow morning. Looking forward to that. What have we learned today? Well, it's going to be a little bit longer until we get a decision on whether there's going to be a tunnel or a bridge for the harbour crossing. Government needs to do a little bit more work on that. So some consultants will be rubbing their hands together, I'm sure. Also, we learned that it is very cold in that wind today. We also learned that you love 80s TV show themes. We've gone down memory lane today. Tomorrow, what were the collections of the 80s that you were into? Because nowadays it's Smeg knives and Ooshies, but back in the 80s, it was different. Can't wait to get into that tomorrow afternoon. Chris Edwards is in next. You have a great one. Your local breakfast.

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1: If you've got long hair, there's every chance you've been washing it wrong. That's according to a hair transplant surgeon. What we all need to be doing is the sandwich method.
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5: Fine and windy overnight for Auckland, a low of 7. On the northern, it's all clear from town to Silverdale. Half an hour on the northwestern, we've got a westbound crash just after the Te Atatū on-ramp. The left westbound lane blocked there. The southern, fairly good from town to Manukau, 20 minutes to Drury, 30. Southwestern, all clear. And from the city to the airport, 23 minutes.
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2: Good evening to you with the latest at 7. I'm Jeff Bryan. The government is stressing the importance of getting ducks in a row before attempting to build a second Auckland Harbour crossing. The Transport Agency has recommended a tunnel, but a new independent business case will decide what's best for funding and delivery. Transport Minister Chris Bishop expects the case to be completed by next year.
3: The project will span multiple parliaments and potentially multiple governments, so we are intending to engage meaningfully with the opposition and with Aucklanders before endorsing an option.
2: The aged care system needs a major overhaul, according to a new report. A ministerial advisory group has made 40 recommendations. Chair David Cunliffe says the existing system is fragmented, hard to access, and underfunded. A body's been found in the water near Lawyer's Head in Dunedin. Police were called to John Wilson Ocean Drive this afternoon. A formal identification process is underway. And Sir Ian McKellen has ticked off a trip to Willowbank as part of his Christchurch visit. The acclaimed actors had a behind-the-scenes look at some of the park's conservation efforts. To sport, and the All Blacks Test Match squad will be named on Thursday night. The Springboks are on a winning run of 12. AB's attack coach Mike Blair says in spite of the dominance shown on tour so far in the three wins, improvement is still needed. And in football updates brought to you by Hisense, the Chatham Cup and Kate Shepherd Cup finals will be played in Christchurch's new stadium on September the 5th. It's the first time football will be played there. Entry is free. Partly cloudy for Auckland with the southerly, an overnight low of 7. Tomorrow, still partly cloudy, again the moderate southerly. Wednesday, it's more mainly fine. A high tomorrow of 15.
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4: Just gone 7, evening. It's Chris Edwards filling in for Jolene. Simply Red's coming up. Some 80s prints. Alex Warren is on the way too.

0: It was the 80s. We taped songs off the radio. The music was off the charts. At The Breeze, we celebrate that incredible decade with Novus Glass and the Totally 80s Countdown.
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0: You're listening to The Breeze. Nothing since 80s like a bit of Eddie Grant. Oh, yeah. Electric Avenue. That's, you know, is that late 80s? It is, isn't it? What a great song. It's Chris Edwards here. I hope you're all good. Maroon 5. Don't forget you could vote for that for our Totally 80s Countdown, which starts 8 o'clock on Monday. Tune in for that. Thanks to our friends at Novus Glass, and you're going to love the bangers. 280 songs over 2 days. It's a great way to spend your workday. If you're in the car, if you've got a bit of time off, tune in. You're going to love it. Coming up in a few minutes, Goo Goo Dolls, Maroon 5, Pointer Sisters, Phil Collins. I was just randomly thinking about Sinead O'Connor the other day. I think I saw some of her songs on YouTube. Anyway, the song that Prince actually wrote, I know he did, and apparently, according to folklore, wasn't too happy with the Sinead O'Connor version, but I tell you what, I love it. Nothing Compares to You is coming next on The Breeze.
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9: 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It's the widest variety of music. And it plays on The Breeze.

0: You're listening to The Breeze. Hey, it's Chris Edwards here. Thank you very much for having us as part of your Monday night routine. After 8 o'clock, some more great tunes coming up. Uncle Cracker, Mike and the Mechanics, Johnny Hates Jazz, Dave Dobbin. 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Now, it kicks off 8 o'clock on Monday morning. Whatever you got planned for Monday or Tuesday, make sure you're streaming us on the Rover app. You can enjoy it in HD, and it is 180 songs every day in a row. 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Just text VOTE to 934. Is there any particular 80s fave that's always been yours? Are you a Michael Jackson fan? Maybe a bit of Madonna? Maybe something like Flock of Seagulls? Maybe a bit of U2 from the late 80s? Just get a vote in, and you'll be in the draw to win a fantastic weekend away in Brisbane, including Go West. 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Good luck.
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16: Good evening to you with the latest at 8. I'm Jeff Bryan. A new Auckland Harbour crossing is one step closer to reality. Transport Minister Chris Bishop has revealed a detailed business case will be launched to fully understand what's needed. Labour leader Chris Hipkins says he wouldn't stop the process if elected in November. Police in Dunedin say a body's been found this afternoon in the water near Lawyer's Head. A formal identification process is underway. The price of flights took off in July. Domestic fares jumped 20% month on month, with international up just shy of 11%. In sport, the NRL rumour mill in full swing across the Tasman. News Limited is reporting Panther star Nathan Cleary is open to a return to New Zealand. Cleary went to school in Auckland and was a ball boy at the Warriors. And in football updates brought to you by Hisense, and football's coming to Christchurch's new stadium for the first time. The Chatham Cup and Kate Shepherd Cup finals will be played there as a doubleheader on September the 5th. Canterbury club Cashmere Tech will feature in both matches and will face Auckland opposition in both finals. Partly cloudy for Auckland with the southerly, an overnight low of 7. Tomorrow, still partly cloudy, again the moderate southerly. Wednesday, it's more mainly fine. A high tomorrow of 15.
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2: Just gone 8. Thank you very much for having this as part of your Monday night routine. Some 80s tunes to give you some ideas for our Totally 80s countdown. How about some Dave Dobbin coming up?
15: It was the 80s. We taped songs off the radio. The music was off the charts. At The Breeze, we celebrate that incredible decade with Novus Glass and the Totally 80s Countdown.
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0: listening to The Breeze. Cool song, Take That. Wonder if Robbie Williams is going to do any Take That songs. Probably that one at his solo shows in November in Auckland and Canterbury. Don't forget the Canterbury show is sold out, and the last tickets for the Auckland gig, all details at thebreeze.rover.nz. That's packed for good. Survivor's coming out. Billy Joel's on the way, but a nice bit of Whitney to help you relax and unwind on a show that specializes in helping you take it easy. The Breeze Wind Down Show is on with our friends at Russell and Blinds. Curtains, Hall & Oates coming up. Callum Scott, Tina Turner's on the way too.
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0: You're listening to The Breeze this evening. Chris Edwards here just on 9 o'clock. Another great wind-down show brought to you by our friends at Russell's Curtains and Blinds. And almost all Russell's products are made right here by them, right here in New Zealand. And don't forget, if you want to get a free in-home consultation, jump online, russellscurtains.co.nz. After 9, Neville Brothers, Elton John, Fleetwood Mac, a song you can vote for our Breeze Totally 80s countdown from the Hooters. Faith Hill as well on The Wind-Down Show on The Breeze.
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7: Good evening to you. With the latest at 9, I'm Jeff Bryan. The government's asking for a detailed business case into a new Auckland Harbour crossing, despite a transport agency study already recommending a tunnel. Ministers say Cabinet needs more information. Labour's leader Chris Hipkins says he won't stop the business case if elected in November. Lyttelton Port has confirmed it will invest $821 million into a wharf and container terminal expansion. And police say a body has been found in the water near Lawyers Head, Dunedin. They were called to John Wilson Ocean Drive after a member of the public discovered the body. Police say a formal identification process is underway. In sport, the first ABs test against the Box, Sunday morning our time. ABs attack coach Mike Blair believes improvement is still needed around the ABs attack in spite of the 3-2 wins so far. The test match day squad will be named Thursday night. And football updates brought to you by Hisense. Football coming to Christchurch's new stadium for the first time on September the 5th. In a double header, both the Chatham Cup and Kate Shepherd Cup finals will be played there. There'll be no entry charge. Partly cloudy for Auckland with the southerly, an overnight low of 7. Tomorrow, still partly cloudy, again the moderate southerly. Wednesday, it's more mainly fine. A high tomorrow of 15.
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8: 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Neville Brothers coming up, Elton John, Ed Sheeran as well.

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0: Breeze on. Chris Edwards here, and hello on a Monday night. I'm in for the week. The Cars, one of my favourite 80s bands. You know, randomly, it must have been because I was looking at it, came up in my feed again with the YouTube, and it was those guys at Live Aid, and yeah, they were brilliant. And if you love 80s music and you love that, you know, that, just that time in your life where, you know, things were free, and, you know, before cell phones, probably a little bit stressed, you know, the stuff that you wore was cool, well, you thought it was cool, the stuff that we ate was great, and the music was fantastic, and we relive that over a couple of days next week. It's our Totally 80s Countdown here at The Breeze with our friends at Novus Glass, and we're asking you to vote for your favourite 80s tunes. So when you hear the countdown, it is the songs voted by you. Text VOTE to 934 for the link. We'll put you in the draw for a fantastic getaway to Brisbane. That'd be nice. And you can vote for some cars if you like. Ice House is coming up. Ronan Keating's on the way. REM, Real Life, and the Bee Gees are next.
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0: 200 songs over 2 days if you're an 80s music fan. I got some choices if you're looking for a few to choose. John Farnham from Whispering Jack in a second. Petty Davis Eyes by Kim Carnes. You can put a vote in for that. How about some Steve Winwood? I don't know, maybe some Commodores. Laura Branigan, all coming up to give you choices and ideas for our Totally 80s Countdown with Novus Class. Okay, news and sport as well, and the forecast for tomorrow. 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
4: Hi, Mike from Waitemata. Again, did I mention earlier, if you are a senior with a gold card, on top of the 40 to 50% off and the vouchers, you get a further 10% off our already discounted Sealy mattresses. Well, how about that?
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12: Good evening to you. With the latest at 10, I'm Jeff Ryan. The government has announced a detailed business case will explore options for a second Auckland Harbour crossing. Transport Minister Chris Bishop expects the case to be completed by next year. Labour leader Chris Hipkins says he wouldn't stop the process if elected in November. Aged Care Commissioner Erin Johnson says the impending crisis in the sector can no longer be ignored. A report has found the current aged care system could be short of more than 9,000 residential beds in just over a decade. Ferrari's first all-electric car has sold for a record-breaking figure. The custom-built Luce went for nearly $70 million. In sport, both the Chatham Cup and Kate Shepherd Cup finals will be played in Christchurch's new stadium on September the 5th. It's the first time football will be played there. There'll be no entry charge. Football updates brought to you by Hisense. And it looks like the NRL table-topping Roosters are set to lose their assistant coach. It's believed a two-year deal is being finalised that will see the return of former Wallabies coach Michael Checker to the Waratahs. Partly cloudy for Auckland with the southerly, an overnight low of 7. Tomorrow, still partly cloudy, again the moderate southerly. Wednesday, it's more mainly fine. A high tomorrow of 15.
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0: It's Chris Edwards here filling in for Jolene. An album that I loved, John Farnham, Whispering Jack. Song from that next, Kim Carnes is coming up. Steve Winwood as well.
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1: On a warm summer's evening, on a train bound for nowhere, I met up with a gambler. We were both too tired to sleep, so we took turns of staring

0: Listening to Breeze, we've had Rob Thomas drop by the studios a couple of times over the last few years, and we always ask him about doing that song with Santana. Of course, he says it was surreal. Smooth. It's Chris Edwards here, the show that's up late on a Monday night, in for the week, in for Jolene. Hope you're enjoying the tunes. If you want to relax and unwind, this is what the Wind Down Show is all about. 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UB40's on the way. Bit of Adele, Mr. Mister, Simply Red as well on the Breeze.
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0: Listening to the Breeze on Monday night. It's Chris Edwards here. The Wind Down Show is on. Now, tell you what, if you're one of those people, a little bit like me, when you get home late at night and trying to unwind and relax, well, I've got a playlist for you that is called Breeze Sleep, and it is a chance for you to listen to some music specifically designed and scientifically designed to help you fall asleep. If you just text sleep to 934 and you can relax and unwind if you're one of those night people, and you know, there's a great little playlist for you. It's, all very low PPM and all that kind of stuff. So anyway, good luck with that. Give us some feedback, okay? Roxette After 11, Joe Cocker and Jennifer Warnes. That's a great song to help you unwind to as well. Bit of Robbie Williams coming up. Fergal Shucky as well on the Breeze.
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0: listening to The Breeze, and thank you very much for having us as part of your Monday nights, your up late routine, enjoying the Rover app HD. If you've got your smart speaker on in the corner, just cruising away, George Michael, Careless Whisper. You know, I met a police officer many years ago, just through work. It wasn't anything but that. And he said he used to be a bouncer in a nightclub in the UK, in London. And he said he remembers in the 80s George Michael coming in. And he said he just walked past me and he said he had this huge amount of charisma. You know, back when he had that buffy sort of hair and he was just, you know, just unmistakably handsome and just a big star. And it was probably around that 80s. Careless Whisper time. He said he was just, he just had something about him. Yeah, he sure does. What a great song and a great voice. Bee Gees coming up. Dave Dobbins on the way. Paloma Faith, some Bryan Adams. Elton John on the way too on The Breeze Wind Down Monday night.
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0: listening to The Breeze. Have yourself a great night. If you've got some time tonight, if you're at work or you're, you know, just up and about, then tell you what, get some votes in for our Totally 80s Countdown with Novus Class. If you're an 80s music fan, maybe it's that sort of early Bette Midler, maybe some Commodores, maybe a bit of Christopher Cross. If you like that 80s yacht rock, some Michael Jackson maybe, maybe that early sort of new age, Duran Duran and Spandau Ballet, then go through, you know, a bit of Womack and you know, the Proclaimers and U2 and all that sort of stuff. Bit of Def Leppard. So if you want to get a vote in, and don't forget a fantastic few days away on us to Brisbane to go and see Go West and, you know, a bit of shopping as well. We'll give you $1,000 spending money. Nice. An Air New Zealand flight that we'll pay for and accommodation. Fantastic hotel. All you got to do is text VOTE to 934 and every vote you put in, you're in for that fantastic getaway to Brisbane. All right. Have a great night.
1: 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And the 2000s you love. 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
1: Morning, I'm Grace Cocker with the latest at 5. ACT wants to strengthen the roles around people who work with children. The party says safety checks are currently carried out by employers every 3 years. It has launched the Working with Children card for use across schools, at clubs, at businesses and community organisations. The aged care sector hopes politicians act on a new report. A ministerial advisory group warns of a future shortage of 9,000 beds, which could cost $600 million a year. Aged Care Association's Tracy Martin says 40 recommendations have been made.
2: They've done an amazing piece of work in a very short space of time on what is a complex and challenging problem.
1: A detailed business case will be drawn up for a second harbour crossing in Auckland, and we'll look at funding and whether it should be a bridge or a tunnel. Prime Minister Christopher Luxon says the project must get off to the right start.
3: Then we actually want the chance to be able to do this in conjunction with council, also making a serious effort to reach out to the other side politically, because this thing has just bounced around like most things in New Zealand.
1: Tributes continue to pour in for actress Hayden Panettiere following her shock death, aged 36. Fellow stars like Viola Davis and Salma Blair have shared their disbelief online. In sport, to rugby with shift four, the All Blacks have named a replacement for prop Ollie Norris, who's been ruled out of the South African tour with a knee injury. Coach Dave Rennie has called in Highlanders and Otago front rower Sola Ma'u.
4: So he arrives tonight, keen to get Sola in the mix and have a decent look at him.
1: And the Scottish Football Association is the latest to say they've lost confidence in Gianni Infantino and won't be voting for his re-election as president of FIFA. Scattered cloud to start with, but it should clear up to be a nice fine day by this afternoon. Just some southerlies picking up, high of 14 and a low of 7, looking mainly sunny tomorrow as well.

0: The Breeze plays the 80s you love. Don't dream it. The 90s you love. And the 2000s you love. Our love is alive. The widest variety of music plays on The Breeze.
1: I'm gonna go, go green.
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10: Morning, I'm Grace Cocker with the latest at 5.30. The new Children's Commissioner is ready to hit the ground running. Coming from a background which includes law enforcement and the charity sector, Jane Searle says she knows where the gaps are.
11: Whether that's in poverty or abuse, neglect, mental wellbeing or involvement with the state system, the common thread is that some children are not getting the support that they need.
10: There is cautious optimism about hospitality coming back to life. Stats NZ has electronic card spending up $46 million for the sector in July. But Hospitality NZ's Christy Phillips says this needs to be sustained for a few months.
12: Fuel prices eased in July from the highs we saw earlier in the year, so that can make a real difference to household budgets, and that does leave a little bit more room.
10: The government has named a facilitator to help deal with slash issues in its Hauraiwhiti. Doug Leader, former Bay of Plenty Regional Council Chair, will advise what further support or intervention may be needed around forestry in the area. A 30-year-old climber has been killed after being struck by lightning on Mount Etna in Sicily. A thunderstorm broke out following a period of intense volcanic activity, with the tourist found in a state of cardiac arrest. To rugby with Shift 4, a change of tactics from the spring. Springboks ahead of Sunday's test against the All Blacks at Ellis Park. Coach Razzie Erasmus usually names his team early in the week, but has decided to wait until Friday.
13: The less time they have to prepare for our team, the better. So it's not an arrogant thing, it's a respect thing.
10: And Maroons legend Cameron Smith says he won't coach Queensland in State of Origin next year after former teammate Billy Slater vacated the role. Scattered cloud to start with, but it should clear up to be a nice fine day by this afternoon. Just some southerlies picking up, high of 14 and a low of 7, looking mainly sunny tomorrow as well.

0: 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The mixtapes, the slow dances, the road trips.
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1: It's Auckland's Breeze on 93.4.

0: 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The Breeze Accurate Traffic.
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2: Lots of cloud, fine spells increasing, the high of just 14 today. Into the city at the moment, it's early, it's calm. Southern Motorway, 20 minutes, Monaco to the city, about half an hour from Drury. Building south of Monaco, but we are quick all the way in and fine both ways on the southwestern, no delays to the airport. Northwestern Motorway, 16 minutes in from Massey, just slowly building overall. And Northern 16 from Constellation Drive, same deal.
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4: Atamari, Auckland, I'm Grace Cocker with the latest at 6. The PM wants to reach out across the political divide to get a second harbour crossing underway for the region. A business case has been committed to, which will look at funding and whether it should be a bridge or tunnel. Christopher Luxon says they need to get moving.
5: We are genuinely trying to do this differently. You can't just sit in a desk, draw some squiggles over the line and say we've got a plan. That ain't going to cut it.
4: ACT wants to overhaul child safety vetting by introducing a new work card that is continuously updated and monitored. It says employers currently have to undertake screening and generally do rechecks every 3 years. Every card holder would be required to complete a short child protection course, plus a refresher when it's renewed. The government's being pleaded with to help future-proof the aged care sector. A report has made 40 recommendations, including raising bed prices next year. Tracy Martin from the Aged Care Association says this won't solve all of their problems.
6: But it's only money and we need system change. And I don't mean to say it's only money disrespectfully, but as the Ministerial Advisory Group has said, you can't keep throwing money at a broken system.
4: The Tupac Shakur murder trial is officially underway in Las Vegas. The rapper was killed after being shot in a drive-by 30 years ago. Prosecutors allege former street gang boss Dwayne Davis was the ringleader behind the shooting. To rugby with Shift 4, All Blacks fullback Damian McKenzie remains in doubt for Sunday's test against the Springboks at Ellis Park. He picked up an ankle injury in the second tour game against the Sharks. Coach Dave Rennie's easing McKenzie into the week.
7: He'll play a limited part in the session this afternoon. Yeah, but we're hoping to get him running by tomorrow.
4: And Highlanders and Otago prop Sola Mau is flying over as injury replacement for Ollie Norris.
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10: Well, mainly fine. In Auckland town today, the odd shower this morning, mostly north of the Harbour Bridge, but otherwise sunshine aplenty for the next few days. Sounds pretty good. High of 14 today. Down to an overnight low of 7 degrees. Currently, that's what we have in the central city. 7 degrees.

0: porridge, which is your oats, you get them stuck there.
1: That's too... Yeah, you're right, though.
0: I'll never forget it.
1: Never, that's how she remembers. That and they look completely different.
0: Good morning, everybody. Oh, it is a Wednesday.
1: It is a Wednesday. It's a Tuesday.
0: It's a Tuesday. That's the other one.
1: That's the other day you can have. Oh, gosh.
0: Good stuff.
1: This just isn't... They say Tuesday is the hardest day, right?
0: Well, they do. My mum always used to say they use the word. She was just so famous in our family for they. And they wouldn't know, like, who is they?
1: They say that.
0: Who? And she could never answer that question. I'm like, Mum, who are they this time?
1: Well, that's a nice way to get into a

0: Jam for you this morning. Up next, good news. New Zealand is getting its largest Kmart ever, and it's going to be a new design. But where's it going to go? That's the question.
1: My question is, where is the checkout thing? Is that going to stay central in the store?
0: They're changing how the Kmart stores are going to look.
1: I understand. So many questions.
0: Let's answer them in just a moment after I got some Ed Sheeran next. Here's Rick Springfield on The Breeze.

0: 93.4 The Breeze, Auckland's breakfast with Robert and Jeanette. That's our mate Ed Sheeran, and it is a Wednesday morning.
1: Tuesday.
0: Tuesday.
1: Just talked about that.
0: I'm trying to talk. I don't understand why I can't hear something on my computer.
1: Oh, like you literally can't.
0: No, hang on. Let me just click this little thing here. Let's see
1: I'm
0: if this works.
1: I'm looking at Cherry. This is thrilling stuff.
0: It is, isn't it?
1: We got it?
0: No, there we go. Well, that's not the music I want. Anyway, okay. Hey, look, we'll get that sorted another time. Welcome to the show, everybody. It is a Wednesday.
1: No, it's a Tuesday.
0: It is a Thursday, Tuesday morning.
1: Come on, Cherry, save me.
0: Here's the good news.
1: Yep.
0: Finally, get to the good news. Kmart are going to open their largest store in Aotearoa, New Zealand, at Westgate on Thursday, September 10th at 8 a.m.
1: I guess if you live out that way, you will have watched it being built. You will be all across this. But if you don't and you never kind of go near Westgate, you know, on a daily basis, this might be new news to you.
0: It could be new news to you. So let's walk you through what's going to be happening out there. So it opens on Thursday, September 10th. That's just a few days after Father's Day at 8 a.m. The store's going to be about the size of a rugby field. It'll open on the 24th. It'll be open for 24 hours, 7 days a week.
1: Wow.
0: Just like Kmart at Monaco and Cavendish Drive and at Sylvia Park as well. So you wake up at 2 in the morning, you go, oh, I need that thing that slices the onions.
1: Nobody needs that at 2
0: Get
1: o'clock
0: on
1: in the
0: down
1: morning.
0: There. If you're out west, you're good to go. There's going to be more than 600 car parks, including undercover parking and an all-weather direct-to-boot pickup. So you know when you buy your kid's bed there, get the bed base, whatever that is, you don't have to drag it through the rain. You can just pull on up, pick up, bada boom, bada bang, where you go.
1: Importantly, lots of jobs.
0: 200.
1: Yeah.
0: More than 200 jobs, and people need jobs.
1: That's great.
0: Which is great. There'll be a lot of people applying for those, but this is a good thing. They'll also change the way the store is laid out. At the moment, you'll know if you go to Kmart, the checkout is in the middle, and you all snake around till you get past where the exercise things are, down to the camping equipment. That's a busy Kmart. That's Christmas Kmart. That's what that is.
1: I've said it before, I'll say it again. Those queues know how to move, though.
0: They do. They keep them going through.
1: They do.
0: They're going to move. They're going to move that, the checkout, to the front.
1: Mm.
0: They're going to have like entry and exit gates as well. They're saying that there's going to be better flow, and it'll also stop people from thieving, if you know what I mean. You don't want to be a thief.
1: Oh, you don't want to be a thief. Do you know, every now and again, well, everyone knows this, and often if it gets shares and stuff online, it sells out instantly. But Kmart, you get these dupes of stuff that, you know, you might pay hundreds for somewhere else for like $39 or $29.
0: I've been getting compliments on a T-shirt. I liked it so much. I bought the white version and the black version.
1: They're so nice.
0: And people who are going, hey man, where'd you get that from? And Jeanette goes, tell them the truth. Don't you lie. Don't you try and sound like you're more flashy than you are.
1: They're
0: and
1: from
0: I was
1: Kmart.
0: Never going to do that. I was like,
1: yes,
0: from,
1: you were.
0: No,
1: yes,
0: from,
1: you
0: were. They're from Kmart, man.
1: But they're thick.
0: Yeah.
1: They look so good. You've got a black. Well, what did you pay for them? Like 17, 18 bucks,
0: yeah,
1: was, probably?
0: Yeah, like 15 bucks or something like that.
1: Yeah,
0: good value.
1: You know, if and money is tight, man.
0: There
1: cost of living.
0: Westgate, Thursday, September 10. New Zealand's biggest Kmart is going to be opening.
1: Might have to pop up, give it a visit.
0: You might have
1: buy
0: to.
1: Buy that onion thing you said, but just not at 2 a.m.
0: But you can if you want to.
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3: Got an unreliable outboard?
4: Fine spells increasing, a cloudy start, a high of 14 degrees. Pretty good on motorways to start the morning, but we did have a crash overnight on the southwestern around the airport link. If you're heading southbound, it's a little bit heavy from the airport link to Massey Road as that just gets dealt with. Southern motorway, we're fine, 20 minutes in from Monaco, pretty clear. Northwestern, 17 minutes in from Massey, and northern just 16 from Constellation Drive.
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1: Mainly fine with the odd shower this morning. High of 14 today, currently 7 degrees. Have you heard about an app that has been developed that is the only reason it exists is to slow down texting? It's so bizarre, but it's a thing. People are using it.
0: I'm doing two thumbs when I text. I'm lightning fast.
1: But you know how a text can take seconds? Yeah. This could take up to a day to send.
0: Oh.
1: I'll tell you why next.
0: Okay. It's Robert and Jeanette on Auckland's Breeze.

0: 93.4 The Breeze, Auckland's Breakfast with Robin and Jeanette. Kia ora, good morning, welcome to the show. That is Bob Marley, Uncle Bob and the Whalers there, the other uncles. The decision on whether or not a second harbour crossing for Auckland has been deferred to 2027. We've been 2027, more on that after before 7:30 this morning. We've been talking about a second option since the 80s. And we're going to get another study.
1: And spend some more money on that study.
0: Yeah, I'll tell you later.
1: Okay, cool. Before 7:30.
0: Yeah.
1: There's an app that's in the news because it's just so weird. It's called Carrier Pigeon, obviously. Carrier Pigeon, you can get it on the App Store. It's basically a messaging app that deliberately makes texting really slow and unpredictable by pretending that your message is being carried by an actual carrier pigeon. So the way it works is if you want to send a message to another person, instead of it arriving instantly, as they do, you've got this virtual pigeon who's flying at 110 miles per hour because that's what they fly at.
0: They do?
1: And then the delivery time is calculated using the actual GPS distance between you and your recipient. So I'm here, you're in Albany. Yeah. It might take 14 minutes to get my text.
0: That's great. Something. That is great.
1: Yeah, but so which is relatively quickly compared to someone overseas. And it could take, like, what does it take to get to London for a bird?
0: Oh, well,
1: I don't know. They don't fly as fast as a plane, so it's going to be a few days.
0: You're going to have to stop off on the way.
1: A few days.
0: A bit of a feed.
1: But you can watch your pigeon travelling on a real-time map. There's no red receipts because you wouldn't get that with the pigeon, right? So right. you don't know whether it arrives. And sometimes they don't arrive because sometimes things happen to the pigeons. It get eaten by whales. No, wouldn't be whale, would it? Like if they land on the ocean or something like that to have a break, or wherever, it might die, and it might not.
0: she hates seeing her animals dying, and she's trying.
1: It might not make it.
0: She doesn't want to talk about it,
1: or it might just get lost.
0: Or your pigeon decides to muck around down at Victoria Park and, you know, bother people trying to have their lunch.
1: Yeah.
0: And you're like, hey man, what are you doing here? You're supposed to be sending my message to Albany.
1: But that's out of your control.
0: That's great.
1: What can happen.
0: I love this.
1: Bizarre. It launched this year. It's got a little bit of attention. It's got absolutely no practical use, but
0: no,
1: it's
0: wouldn't.
1: Just a big joke.
0: It's just quite
1: funny.
0: But
1: people are kind of using it.
0: You know what it is? It's like the thing I talked about the other day. There's this website that creates a virtual video store with your favourite shows that you stream inside your video shop.
1: Yeah. It's kind of like it's just a hark back to when things were slower
0: Just memories.
1: More simple.
0: Simpler times.
1: It is, eh? It's
0: nice.
1: Cool. What's Jerry up to
0: when
1: after
0: does
1: the
0: a
1: news?
0: Virtual pigeon steal your chips at the beach? That's what I want to know.
1: That's a seagull, buddy.
0: Virtual seagulls. I'm going to do a seagull app. Jerry's been taking pills. We know this.
1: Something's got to get him through.
0: And Jerry, that make him feel awkward when he collects them at the counter at the pharmacy. What's he taking? We'll find out after Breeze News.
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4: Fine spells increasing with a high of just 14 today. Southwestern motorway, we had a crash overnight southbound around the airport link to Massey Road. It's still a bit slow in that area, but fine the other way. Southern motorway, 23 minutes in from Manukau, slow patches Papakura to Manurewa and Papatoetoe. Northwestern, 19 in from Massey, just slow close to the city. Northern, 18 from Constellation, slow there to Milford and at Silverdale.
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8: Atamariya, Auckland. I'm Grace Cocker with the latest at 6:30. A good showing for hospitality. Electronic card spending was up $46 million in July, according to Stats NZ. Hospo NZ's at Chrissy Phillips says it's too early to call it a recovery, but offers a glimmer of hope.
9: Many of our members have told us that they've had strong winter trading, particularly those in areas where there's been major events or good visitor numbers.
8: The new Children's Commissioner believes her work in various parts of the system have shown her where the gaps are. Jane Searle's priority is that children are seen and supported heading into the role.
10: Also being able to work closely with frontline organisations who are working with our most vulnerable children. So that means that I think I have a realistic view of what it is like on the front line and what some of the challenges are.
8: Three teens, one as young as 13, are before youth court after allegedly going on a joyride from Whangarei to Auckland. They're accused of stealing a car and were later tracked while driving in Manurewa around 10:30 Sunday night. Their tyres were spiked on Great South Road and were quickly found after fleeing on foot. President Trump has threatened to bomb Oman if it gets in the way of America's efforts to reopen the Strait of Hormuz. He made the comments during an interview with Fox News, despite the country considered a US ally. The two-month timeframe for peace talks has expired with no broader deal reached. In sport, rugby with shift four, the Springboks are countering claims that they slow the game down ahead of Sunday's test against the All Blacks at Ellis Park. Coach Razzie Erasmus has fronted the media, alongside former referee-turned-Springboks technical advisor Jaco Paper.
11: We've not had one feedback that we slow down the game. We've certainly not got negative feedback around it.
8: And an early guilty plea from Warriors fullback Chance Nickel-Clockster, who's been banned for two NRL games for a Grade 3 dangerous tackle against the Broncos.
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14: Harvey Norman.
15: Another mainly fine day in Auckland. The odd shower this morning, mostly north of the Harbour Bridge. As we head to a high of 14 degrees today, a little chilly, huh? Set down to 7 degrees tonight, and currently that's what we have in the central city, 7 degrees.
16: Auckland City, you're a friend of mine, and you've sure got a friend.
17: Kia ora, good morning. It is Robert and Jeanette. Got another star in a car. Thank you, Joe. We love it. If something's going on the roads, you text 934 and we can tell everybody about it. Joe's text through, three car crash just after Victor Street. This is on Great North Road around Avondale there. Reduced to one lane. Avoid it if you can. Traffic is at a standstill. That's Great North Road, Avondale, just after Victor Street. A three car crash. Thank you so much, Joe. Appreciate that. Jerry's here.
15: Jerry.
17: Hi, Jerry.
15: Hi, Jerry.
18: Morning.
15: You've been taking pills. Oh, hang on a minute. Just on the carrier pigeon. You've done some maths.
18: Yeah, so if you were to send an app via, a text via the app Carrier Pigeon.
15: Yes, which if you've just joined us is a weird app that you can download on your phone, and when you send texts, they go only as fast as a pigeon would take to
17: as fast as a pigeon can fly.
15: To the recipient.
17: That's great.
18: And one of the things is if you're sending an international text, you can watch the pigeon go, apparently, on the app.
15: Yeah, you can.
18: So it goes nice and slow, but it's still pretty fast.
15: 110 miles per hour.
18: If you sent a text to Charlie in Iceland,
15: yeah,
18: take a guess.
15: Well, I sent a care package to Charlie just recently. It took 12 business days.
18: Sounds like a pigeon had that package. It would take 8.8 days, so just close to 9 days for that text. Just a text.
15: Just a text.
18: From you to Charlie. And it's supposed to slow you down and make
15: pretty
18: you
15: hard to have a conversation. Well, it'd take you a year to have a conversation.
18: That's the point, isn't it?
17: You send a text to carry a pigeon on. I'm locked outside. Yeah, I'll get to that. I'll get to that at some stage.
15: And also, terrible memory. Like, I can't remember a thing. I wouldn't know what the conversation's about after the first one's sent. Anyway.
18: It's still fun, isn't it?
15: It is.
18: Yeah, the
15: fun,
18: idea.
15: Jerry.
18: Not so much fun. I go into the pharmacy once a month, right? Do you ever think about when you go to a pharmacist, they're clever people. They know what those drugs in the pills are for.
15: You hope so, yes, indeed.
18: Well, yeah, you do hope so. And every month I go in, shout out to Totara Health, that's my pharmacy, New Lynn represent. Yeah. Once a month I go in.
15: Sponcon.
18: They pick up the package, little tiny box of pills. They look at it, they look Ooh. Me in the eye.
15: Yeah.
18: They look me up and down.
17: They judge
18: go,
17: you.
18: They go, there you go. And I go, thank you, bye.
15: Wouldn't
18: have thought
15: he needed that
17: What
15: age.
17: Is he taking? That is the question. Yeah. What does he need help with?
15: Every month.
17: Apparently.
15: Every month. Yeah, I love that.
17: Whatever this thing is helps him grow. Hey. What's going on?
15: Don't be rude.
17: There's the dragon.

0: 93.4 The Breeze, Auckland's Breakfast with Robert and Jeanette Kelda. Good morning. Welcome to the show. It is a Tuesday morning.
1: Guys, just after 7 o'clock, if you've got long hair, you might be washing it wrong. This is according to a hair transplant doctor. Tell you what method she recommends.
0: So much wrong. Thank goodness for the internet.
1: In about 20 minutes.
0: And social media.
2: How is my hair looking?
1: It's luscious.
0: It looks great, man. That length is, yeah.
1: You've been growing really it good. For a good 6-8 months or so now, eh? More, yeah. Maybe. Yeah.
0: You went through that awkward Lord Farquaad stage from Shrek. A little bit awkward, right? But now
1: you're
0: looking
1: your
0: more
1: own.
0: Like Barry Gibb. It's good.
2: It's still awkward, if I'm honest. And I've never had long hair, right, in my life. Ah. But for those who have not heard the stories, I had a hair transplant years ago in Turkey.
1: And
2: Turkey. Took 2,500 little hairs from the back of my head, mm-hmm. planted them like a pot plant, open a hole in the top of my scalp, pop it in
1: like
2: there.
1: Like you're doing some crochet. We've seen the photos. They are brutal.
2: It is disgusting. Yeah. I just looked like a human pimple for about 2 weeks.
1: Yeah.
2: And then you look like Frankenstein for 4 weeks.
1: And you have to fly home from Turkey with no hat on because you can't cover it up, eh? And there's just like
0: with
1: a plain,
0: cotton wool,
1: plain
0: something
1: load of men.
0: Yeah.
2: While plasma leaks from the back of your head.
1: Oh, God. Okay.
2: I don't even know what plasma is.
1: It's not for the faint of heart, but you've got a phenomenal head
2: luscious.
1: Of hair now.
2: Yes.
1: Yeah.
2: And now I live in Auckland, New Zealand, and I go to my local pharmacy, which is Totara Health in New Lynn. Shout out. They are amazing in there.
0: Well,
2: they
0: are Totara nice.
2: Yeah, it's wonderful. It's wonderful. And they've got a little kids play area. It's great. But the rules in this country are, with the same pills I take to keep my hair transplant thick, healthy, and hopefully not falling out again anytime soon.
1: Yeah.
2: You have to take them once a day, a little pill called finasteride, a little orange pill. And every time I take it, I think, modern science, eh? Look at me. And then I take a look in the mirror and think, I wouldn't have that.
1: If it wasn't for these.
2: If it wasn't for these. But I have to go and collect them with New Zealand laws every single month.
1: You can't get a 6-month supply, you
2: no.
1: mean?
2: And the laws are kind of being changed and wobbled. Apparently, I can go back and get a prescription from the doctor for a year.
1: Yes, you can now, yep.
2: But I have to still go in once a month.
0: And how much do you pay for that?
2: That's about $30-something dollars.
0: Oh, man.
2: It's about a dollar a day.
1: You know what? No, it's the same actually for my HRT. I've got the year-long prescription. Don't have to go back to the doctor. But every month I have to go. I can't get a bunch of boxes of them. Every month I go in as well. Yeah.
2: Yeah. Okay. And what happened was when I first moved to New Zealand, I brought like 9 months worth of these pills with me.
1: Ah, it was different in the UK.
2: It's different overseas. And so once a day, pop the pill. Great. And so for the last 3 to 6 months, it's really been frustrating going in, and you have to remember to go in, and you're picking the kids up going, oh, that's right, I'm a bald fella with hair. So
0: I gotta get the thing.
2: So over we pop to the pharmacy. But there's this moment, and I've just done it this week. I woke up and I say, hi, just collecting a prescription. They say name, address, date of birth, make sure I'm the man who is balding in here. And they look, and I know they know finasteride is for a man trying to keep his hair. And it's just modern society.
1: Yeah.
2: I see them look. I see them look at me, and I feel like saying, hey, buddy, my eyes are down here.
1: And I go straight to your hair.
0: But they would go, it's working because your hair looks great.
2: Well, that's it. I have to make sure I've got a thick-looking head that day every time I go.
1: But if you hadn't had your hair transplant, that pill is not going to have given you
2: it can
1: your
2: thicken
1: hair
2: up
1: back,
2: weak
1: is it?
2: Hair. I think that's the concept.
1: Yeah.
2: Right. But it's just this moment of being having a little reflection on what it's like. You know, don't forget, us baldy men need love too.
1: Come back to me when you can give birth.
0: Twice now, Jeanette's made this about herself, her HRT patches, and giving birth. But you were seen, Jerry.
2: Thank
0: and you,
2: you
0: were heard, and you were appreciated, and you were loved.
2: Twice we avoided going into battle.
1: I'm here for it whenever you're ready.
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4: You made it with Caboodle.
5: A high of 14, cloud burning off today. Southwestern southbound, a crash overnight has still got the motorway slow from the airport link to Massey Road, but it should sort itself out. Southern, half an hour Mataco to town, slow patches Papakura to Papatoetoe and at Mount Wellington. Northwestern 25 from Massey to town, slow at Te Aritu and St Luke's to the city, heavy at Greyland. Northern 20 from Constellation, but heavy there, slow patches on and off to the bridge.
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1: Mainly fine in Auckland. The odd shower this morning north of the bridge. High 14, currently 7 in the central city. Someone needs to tell us to stop. Because we have become obsessed with the two or sometimes three ingredient desserts made with a packet of Bickies, can of fruit situation there. The latest one, we hadn't seen it before. It involves ginger and Biscoff, and the fruit we've used is the perfect complement to both of those things. We'll take you into the Breeze kitchen next.
0: Here's Crowder House. It's Robin and Jeanette on Auckland's Breeze.

0: 93.4 The Breeze, Auckland's Breakfast with Robin and Jeanette, and that is Crowded House. It is a Tuesday morning. I like trains, Jeanette. I like trains.
1: I know you do.
0: Right, so the new City Rail Link is opening next month. Here's a challenge. There's an experimental train in China that got from 0 to 800 kilometres an hour in 5 seconds. That's like leave your kidneys back there stuff, right?
1: Oh,
0: it's fast.
1: I wouldn't do it.
0: If that train was running on the CRL, it's going to take 9 minutes to get from Mungifo, Mount Eden, into town.
1: Yeah.
0: Right? Into like where Waitematā's, Britomart.
1: Yes.
0: It would take 54 seconds.
1: Oh, God.
0: And your kidneys will still be back at Mungifo.
1: I wouldn't get on it. That's
0: cool,
1: crazy.
0: Man.
1: Crazy.
0: That's cool.
1: We were back in the Breeze test kitchen yesterday with a new... I'm sort of assuming that most people have heard or seen the Kingston canned peach...
0: Viral
1: two-ingredient dessert doing the rounds. It has been for the last few weeks. And if you haven't, it's literally a packet of biscuits. Kingston's is where it all started. And you empty a can of peaches on them, whack it in the oven for 20 minutes.
0: Easy.
1: And you get this incredible dessert. Like the biscuits literally turn into a pudding. And so many people have done all sorts of different varieties of it. Us included, we've done some Biscoff ones and we've done chocolate chip ones with boysenberries. We did that. That was the last one we did. That was off the chain.
0: They loved that.
1: Oh, that was so great. And that was going to be where it ended. And then... we're just sort of thinking some more, and we hadn't seen anything done with ginger.
0: Yeah.
1: And so yesterday we went to Rob's place and we had a packet of ginger nuts and we had some Biscoff spread.
0: Yes.
1: The ginger nuts we used were not the Griffin's ones because they're quite thick. We used the other ones they're like $2 a packet.
0: They're the Woolworths brand ones. They're really nice.
1: They're very thin. Yeah, and they worked a treat. So we used those ones and we used some Biscoff, melted Biscoff, and we used pears. And we did the same thing. We just chucked it all into the tray bake thing.
0: Yeah.
1: Whacked it in the oven. And the ginger and the Biscoff with the cinnamony notes of the spicy
0: good.
1: Kind of, you know, that mulled
0: yes.
1: spice feeling. And then the pears on the top. And we whacked some ice cream on that.
0: So good.
1: It was so delicious.
0: I think it's my favorite of the 17 recipes we've done so far.
1: Is it really?
0: Yeah.
1: I think the berry one is maybe my favourite, but this was a close second.
0: Okay.
1: I think both of them, that and the berry one we did last, better than the original.
0: Yeah.
1: Hey, which is still good. The Kingston peach is great.
0: A lot of people have had that, but this is better. I want to get the recipe, though.
1: Easy. Or you probably don't need to because you were there.
0: I was there.
1: But if you weren't with us in Rob's Kitchen, which I would suggest is all of you, you can text recipe, the word recipe, to 934. Recipe to 934. We'll bounce it straight back into your phone.
0: That's
1: super
0: so
1: easy
0: good.
1: To make and so ridiculously delicious.
0: My wife and I had what, because my wife charges a tax
1: she
0: for
1: does.
0: Using the kitchen.
1: The leftovers must stay.
0: And we were both standing around the same bowl, eating out of it, going, hey, you're taking all the pears. All right.
1: You can also do it with apple if you want to. Just do it with anything. Put the liquid in there as well. Oh, so good. If you've got long hair, especially if you're a woman, there is a good chance you've been washing it wrong. I've just seen...

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17: Atamari, Auckland. I'm Grace Cocker with the latest at 7. Infrastructure NZ's welcoming the government's announcement on a second Auckland harbour crossing. A detailed business case on the project will be undertaken. Spokesperson Nick Leggett says it's time to stop playing political football.
18: Often we're too fast, we proceed too quickly, it all happens in full public gaze and the politics kill it.
17: The Aged Care Association admits there is a lot to digest in a glaring new report on the state of the sector. It makes 40 recommendations. Spokesperson Tracy Martin has concerns about the idea of different pricing.
19: How would that affect smaller owner-operators and charities and not-for-profits who tend to have the oldest buildings?
17: The ACT Party's pledging to introduce a vetting card for anyone working with children. It would show they've been properly investigated and checked continuously for safety. At the moment, ACT says safety checks are done by individual employers and generally only rechecked every 3 years. Tributes continue to pour in for actress Hayden Panettiere following her shock death aged 36. Fellow stars like Viola Davis and Selma Blair have shared their disbelief online. In sport, rugby with shift 4, Cortez Ratima is in doubt for Saturday's test against the Springboks at Ellis Park. All Blacks coach Dave Rennie says the halfback is being monitored after picking up a knee injury against the Bulls.
20: He had a scan, so it's a PCL injury. But we're going to see how it is over the next 48 hours.
17: And fullback Damian McKenzie is also in doubt with an ankle injury. The team is named on Friday morning.
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16: Breeze weather with Harvey Norman.
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1: Harvey Norman.
22: Mainly fine in Auckland, the odd shower.

0: This morning, mostly north of the Harbour Bridge, a high of 14 today, down to an overnight low of 7 degrees. Oh, we're going backwards. Currently 6, feels like 5 in the central city.
1: Oh, consider you're a friend of mine, and you've sure got a friend in the breeze.
2: Kia ora, good morning. It is Robert and Jeanette. Welcome to the show.
0: If you've got long hair, how are you washing it? Is it, do you do shampoo, conditioner, rinse, all done? Because apparently it's not the best way. There is a better way, and you can bet it was the internet that told me that, although the woman is a doctor who specializes in hair transplants.
3: Okay.
0: So I feel like she probably knows this stuff. This is obviously specifically if you've got long hair, it's called the sandwich method. And once you hear the reason behind it, it kind of makes sense. I tried this on, what day is it, Tuesday? Sunday night. I definitely think it's better. I definitely think there's something in it. My felt like my hair looked better as a result. Step you through the sandwich.

0: 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We taped songs off the radio. 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At The Breeze, we celebrate that incredible decade with Novus Glass and the Totally 80s Countdown.
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0: For the Breeze, Auckland's Breakfast with Robert and Jeanette, and that is Queen, I Want to Break Free. Heads up, if your kids are collecting the Ooshies around stores, the Woolies stores around Auckland, they've announced Woolies. Saturday is the second and final Ooshies swap day, 10 a.m. to 12 p.m, 2 hours at your local Woolies. That's where to go. Our granddaughter, her local Woolies, they've run out.
1: But they're still doing the swap day.
0: Okay. She leaves her spares out on the fence outside for the kids to help themselves too, which is good.
2: Be a lot of parents kind of happy when this is all over.
0: There will be.
2: They can get back to collecting their Smeg knife stickers.
0: Exactly, at the New World.
1: I saw a video from a hair transplant surgeon talking about something that she calls the sandwich method of washing your hair. And I was quite intrigued by it because if you've got longer hair, the way you wash it can make a difference to how it looks and how it feels. So she describes this method as the most elite way of washing your hair. And she says, I tell my patients about this day in, day out. She says it's great for volume, but it also keeps your hair smooth, helps to control all the flyaways.
0: Okay.
1: And you do something a bit different to just your normal shampoo, then condition, get out. So normally you would shampoo your scalp, you'd rinse it out, you'd put your conditioner through your lengths and ends, and you're off. Actually, Jerry's growing his hair, as we've talked about. He's only just realised that you don't put your conditioner in your roots. Just told him that the other day, and he's nodding away there. He's like, oh, learn something new today. You don't. You condition your lengths and your ends. You would know this as former hairdresser of the year 1912. But with the sandwich
0: 87,
1: method...
0: 87.
1: Sorry.
0: Which is not that long ago.
1: With the sandwich method, it's long enough.
0: It is.
1: So what you do first, you swap it up. You use your conditioner first. You condition your mid-lengths and your ends first. Don't touch the shampoo, straight to the conditioner, mid-lengths and ends. While that is sitting on your hair, you then shampoo your scalp and your roots. The idea being that your scalp and your roots is where all the oil and the sweat and the build-up and all of the stuff that actually needs to be cleaned is. Whereas your mid-lengths, they're more fragile hair potentially. They don't necessarily need all of the shampooing all of the time. So the conditioner is basically acting like this little protective layer on your lengths while you're cleaning your scalp. Then you rinse the whole lot out and then you condition your lengths and ends again. So you've got conditioner, shampoo, rinse out, condition again. Hence, they call it a sandwich. And apparently there is some logic behind it because the shampoo removes all the yuck stuff in your scalp. Yeah. If you've got the longer hair, that's more weathered part of your hair, further away from your scalp's oils, doesn't need the washing all of the time. So you just put the conditioner there and it stops it getting stripped by the shampoo. It kind of like protects it. I don't know. Is there anything in this? Calling all hairdressers.
0: Wow. Yes, hi there. Glad to be on the show.
1: Or
0: big
1: a
0: fan.
1: Hairdresser.
0: I like listening
1: an
0: to Robert.
1: An actual hairdresser,
0: he's
1: even.
0: Funny. Back in the day, you would shampoo the scalp and then you'd do a conditioning treatment and you would leave that on the hair. And
1: but that's not an everyday thing, is it?
0: Well, it could. Well, you can. I get what you're saying, but the issue is how do you make sure you just shampoo the scalp and then that doesn't...
1: Easy, I did it.
0: And that doesn't strip away whatever your sandwich
1: because you've got the conditioner on it, so it's protecting it. It's got a layer over it, so the shampoo theoretically can't get in there. She says, like it just you just work on your but I guess every now and again you'd want to shampoo the lengths. Like you wouldn't always not want to wash them, but for the most part, protect them with the conditioner. She says,
0: and that's one way of making sure the shampoo.
1: I felt like my hair was better for it.
0: Because the surface of the hair are like tiles on a roof. And when your hair looks really frizzy, it's because those tiles are not flat.
1: There we go.
0: And that's what conditioner does,
1: and
0: right?
1: And that's what she's saying. And that's what that does. That locks that in. So I don't know. Take it with a grain of salt or not. She's a hair transplant specialist.
0: She knows what she's talking about.
1: She's more than you and I, right?
0: Come on. Yeah, last time I was a hairdresser, I was back combing. Come on.
1: Then we still have horse
0: and your
1: carts.
0: Hair looks luscious, girlfriend.
1: Put me in a Timotei commercial.
0: Thank you. Nice.
3: Yeah. Voting for the Totally 80s Countdown is currently underway. And it's shaping up to be the biggest 2 days of 80s music you'll ever hear.
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6: Get up and Gold Coast.
9: A high of 14, more sun as we go through the day. Add extra time heading to the airport today. Southwestern southbound is quite heavy due to a crash we had overnight. It's heavy southbound from Nielsen to Massey Road. Southern 35 Manukau to town, slow on and off from Papakura. Northwestern 38 in from Massey, we're slow from there. Heavy patches frequent. Northern 24 from Constellation, slow all the way from there and slow at Silverdale.
6: Trade the winter chill for Gold Coast sunshine with great low fares at jetstar.com.
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1: Mainly fine in Auckland today. We're heading for a high of 14 degrees. Currently a little chilly. 6 degrees in the central city, feels like 5.
0: If you didn't hear in the news, there is an update on the latest on when we're going to be getting a second harbour crossing, folks. Bit of a heads up.
1: Story just keeps giving.
0: It ain't going to happen in a hurry. Mm-hmm. Also, we mentioned this earlier on this morning and somebody texts us saying, technically, the second harbour crossing was out of Hobsonville, Greenhithe, Hobsonville. And that's true, it does cross the Waitemata, but we're thinking more the northern, southern motorway kind of crossing. So we've got the latest for you in just a moment. It's Robin and Jeanette. Because I like bridges. Jeanette, I like bridges.
1: Bridges and trains.
0: Bridges and trains.

0: 93.4 The Breeze, Auckland's Breakfast with Robin and Jeanette. Got a text through to 934. My favourite song, Pour Me a Drink. Mm. You are welcome. Welcome to the show. It is Robin and Jeanette. And if you're thinking of investing in a dinghy to cross the harbour, it could be a good idea. Because the second harbour crossing decision has been pushed out to at least 2027. That's just the decision. So NZTA were in charge of it, right? The government and council are going, no, we're going to take over this project because it's a big deal. Cabinet is going to commission a new independently led business case due back in 2027, which would make it after the elections.
1: Yeah.
0: So the government is going to look at different funding, financing, construction, all the different options. They're also going to look at your old mate, Wayne Brown, Mayor. He likes me all the reef crossing.
1: He does.
0: Because he's an engineer. You stick it on the Miola Reef, you go from point over to the shore. Says old mate.
1: Yep.
0: Right, so they're going to look at that as well.
1: Which is the more popular? Which one? Where does it seem to...
0: I mean, that's an option. I mean, okay. In terms of what the NZTA wanted to do, they were looking at doing a tunnel.
1: Yeah.
0: Everything's back on the table.
1: I don't think I could go in a tunnel.
0: Yeah?
1: I don't think I could.
0: Oh, that's interesting. But you're happy to go over a bridge that they shut down when it gets too windy?
1: Yeah.
0: Okay. Yeah. So everything's been considered. Bridge, tunnel, an upgrade to the Auckland Harbour Bridge, a combination of all of that stuff. The government is saying we need cross-party political support because, let's be honest, this thing's going to go through governments before it gets built. It could be pushed further into the 2030s. Before the project is likely to be kind of, you know, moving ahead.
1: And how long have we been talking about it now?
0: Since the 80s, we've been talking about that second harbour
1: crossing. Because that harbour bridge of ours is, she's been around, eh?
0: She sure has.
1: Yeah.
0: And then the clip-ons as well, because somebody, when they first built the bridge, went, yeah, four lanes, that's enough. And they went, oh, no, hang on a second, not long later.
1: Haven't they already
0: already having issues. Yep. It vibrates and it shakes, and there are concerns about, there's heavier traffic heading north than there is heading south. We talked about that once, because the trucks are loaded up with stuff, taking it up to north, and they come back empty. Now, I was looking at the comments section, people outside of Auckland, why does Auckland always get to do this? Why should I have my taxes go towards that? The GDP, the gross domestic product of Auckland, the economy of Auckland, is bigger than the rest of the country put together. Mm-hmm. And if we don't have a bridge or a second crossing, then New Zealand has a problem. Thank you very much.
1: 0800 80 1080, if you've got a comment.
0: Right, Robert Arkin for Mayor, 2028. Now, yesterday, Jeanette, you were sharing how hard it is for you to get some sleep, right? Mainly because you're animals.
1: Yep.
0: But if you struggle to sleep anyway, I saw something that might work, and most of us have it in our cupboard. They've already got it in your cupboard already. I'll tell you where to stick it after 7:30.
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3: Auckland, your ring starts here.
4: Fine spells increasing, a high of 14 today. Southwestern heavy southbound due to a crash overnight. It's heavy Nielsen to Massey Road, 30 minutes from the city to the airport. Southern, 42 minutes Manukau to town. We're slow all the way from Papakura, a little heavy at times. Northern, 26 from Constellation, heavy at Silverdale, slow all the way from Constellation Drive. Northwestern, 46 from Massey, heavy on and off from there.
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14: Atamari, Auckland, I'm Grace Cocker with the latest at 7.30. A young person's been assaulted by his peers at a youth justice residence in Auckland in a ritual attack known as Walking the Line. As RNZ reports, official documents from Oranga Tamariki show the young person was slapped and hit by five other youths as he was being discharged. It happened in late March, but the ministry only became aware of it last month. OT says it's called Walking the Line when people stand either side of the main entrance and farewell a young person by assaulting them. The new Children's Commissioner wants to close the gaps failing Tamariki. Jane Searle says there are some big challenges to overcome.
15: We need to work towards making sure that children don't go through those gaps and working to making sure that child protection system is stronger, making sure that we're doing better work in poverty and other areas.
14: There is cautious optimism about a bit of a bounce back for hospitality. StatsNZ has electronic card spending up $46 million for the sector in July. Hospitality NZ's Chrissy Phillips says that this needs to be sustained for a few months yet.
16: Fuel prices eased in July from the highs we saw earlier in the year, so that can make a real difference to household budgets, and that does leave a little bit more room.
14: Princess Eugenie has revealed the name of the latest royal baby. It includes a special nod to the late Queen, Eugenie's grandmother, Adelaide Elizabeth Anina Brooksbank. The princess says Adelaide's first 2 weeks have been a most special, cosy and love-filled time. To rugby with Shift 4, a change of tactics from the Springboks ahead of Sunday's test against the All Blacks at Ellis Park. Coach Razzie Erasmus usually names his team early in the week, but has decided to wait until Friday.
17: The less time they have to prepare for our team, the better. So it's not an arrogant thing, it's the respect thing.
14: Maroons legend Cameron Smith says he won't coach Queensland in State of Origin next year after former teammate Billy Slater vacated the role.
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2: Breeze weather with Harvey Norman. 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
1: Harvey Norman. Mainly fine in Auckland today. The odd shower this morning, mostly north of the Harbour Bridge. High of 14 degrees down to an overnight low of 7. Currently 6 degrees in the central city.
7: Auckland City, you're a friend of mine. And you've sure got a friend in the breeze.
0: Coming up after 8 o'clock this morning, the woman who technically died in the car park at New World Ottawa came back to life again, taken to hospital, and then got a parking fine. This story is crazy.
1: Oh, there's a hero in this story.
0: That's, yeah, absolutely. This is going to sound like an infomercial, but I saw this woman swear by the simple hack that will help you sleep. Now, most of you already have a tub of this stuff at home, and she swears it's guaranteed to give you a good night's sleep. If you're struggling to sleep, you're going to want to try it.
1: As soon as you say the word tub, I know exactly what you mean, eh? There's nothing else you refer to in a tub.
0: Well, let's see if you're correct.
1: Let's see.
0: She reckons that this tub of Biscoff is wrong. She reckons it relaxes and calms the brain. What is it? Mm. It's Vicks.
1: Ah, see?
0: That's
1: exactly
0: right, Vicks. Where do you stick it? I'll tell you next. It's you too on Auckland's Breeze.

0: 93.4 The Breeze, Auckland's Breakfast with Robert and Jeanette. Emma, 90 minutes away from 8 o'clock is the time. Welcome to the show.
1: New Zealand Fashion Week is upon us. I had a catwalk yesterday. You might see pictures of that. It was in an underground car park on Great North Road, which apparently looks pretty cool. So if you're into the fashion world, this is your week.
0: What are we wearing today, Jeanette?
1: A pair of jeans.
0: Yeah, me too.
1: And a relaxed tee.
0: I'm wearing a slouchy sweatshirt. It's good. It's good. Hands up who struggles to fall asleep at night. I've mentioned this recently. I can be downstairs on the couch in front of the telly and literally my eyes are going, right? And then
1: I'm tired.
0: I could just let me go to sleep here on the couch. But then I go upstairs and then as soon as I get into bed, my brain just starts thinking about that thing I said back in 2006. Is that one? Why now?
1: Yeah.
0: Crazy, right?
1: Got the solution, have you?
0: I do. How would you like to go to bed and know that your brain is going to be relaxed and
1: amazing,
0: calm, right? This woman popped up on my socials. And this is not an endorsement at all. But she reckons a simple tub of Vicks Vapor Rub will send you off to nines. Yeah. So I know people rub the stuff on their feet when they get sick. Little
1: put
0: hot
1: socks
0: tip.
1: On. Yep.
0: Yep. Little go-to tip. Put the socks on first, otherwise you'll be washing those sheets, right?
1: Mm-hmm.
0: But if you want to sleep.
1: Hang on a minute. Just in case you misheard that. You don't put the socks on first and then rub the Vicks. You put the Vicks and then you put the socks on.
0: Yeah.
1: You said put the socks on first.
0: Well, yes, after you've put the thing
1: on,
0: then put the socks.
1: I want to make that very clear.
0: Very clear.
1: Very clear.
0: The Vicks on the socks.
1: Okay.
0: Good. Thank you for picking that up.
1: No, you're welcome.
0: But if you want to sleep, however, you stick that Vicks somewhere else. I'll tell you where I was told to stick the Vicks in a moment if you want to sleep. But this woman's from my socials. Her name is Sarah DiLorenzo. Do with this what you will.
1: Hang on a minute.
0: Whoa, what?
1: I was just going to say, is she
0: jumping
1: some sort of
0: right
1: doctor? Is she someone we should trust?
0: So that's why I said do with this what you will. I said it's not an endorsement. She is a nutritionist and she flogs her own protein powder. Okay.
1: Classic.
0: Right, but
1: classic.
0: This is what I don't care about that stuff.
1: Okay.
0: This is what she's doing with the Vicks.
2: Yeah. Now, I'm someone who has to work really hard at sleep. Now, all I've been doing is I've been massaging Vicks Vapor Rub behind my ears over an area known as the accessory nerve. It relaxes and calms the brain and has been putting me in the most amazing deep sleep since I've been doing it.
0: Auckland, discuss.
1: Backs of the ears.
0: Yes, behind the ears.
1: Well, here's the thing, Rob. You need to try it. No one can comment unless they've tried it. She can, because she clearly has tried it. Did you try this before you brought it to the radio?
0: Of course not.
1: Of course not.
0: I could have done that last night. Come to work and told you how it went.
1: You could have.
0: Instead, I'm going to tell you where I was. Oh,
1: okay.
0: Man, you keep interrupting me.
1: I'm trying to tell
0: my story.
1: I'm trying to have a conversation. I was thinking is I'm happy to try it for you. I struggle to sleep on Sunday nights. After a weekend.
0: Oh, really?
1: Struggle to go to sleep.
0: Is it because of work? You got to get back into work mode?
1: Just because I've been awake at a regular, normal person's hours over the weekend.
0: Okay.
1: Struggle to go to sleep, so I'm happy to try it for
0: you. Thank you for interrupting me.
1: You're welcome.
0: We now have our guinea pig. Sunday night, mm-hmm. you're going to do the Vicks behind the ears.
1: Yeah.
0: And then Monday morning, you're going to report.
1: I feel like
0: the eyes, the eucalyptus things your eyes, and you keep them shut, and that's how you go to sleep. You're
1: that's
0: welcome.
1: That's ridiculous.
0: All right, quick fire quizzes
1: that's
0: up next.
1: That's ridiculous.
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5: Cloud booting off with a high of 14 today. Southwest and quite heavy southbound from Mount Roskill to the airport link. Add extra time if you are heading to the airport today. And going northbound through the Waterview Tunnel, a breakdown in the left lane. Southern 45 minutes in from Manukau, slow from Papakura. Heavy patches from Manukau. Northwest and quite a slog, 50 minutes in from Massey. Northern 30 from Constellation, 14 today. Southwest and quite heavy southbound from Mount Roskill to the airport link. Add extra time if you are heading to the airport today. And going northbound through the Waterview Tunnel, a breakdown in the left lane. Southern 45 minutes in from Manukau, slow from Papakura, heavy patches from Manukau. Northwest and quite a slog, 50 minutes in from Massey. Northern

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9: 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A southerly smashing into it has seen the cancellation of ferry services. Inter-Islander and Bluebridge have axe crossed
12: within it, and, you know, so we're just making sure they're physically ready to go.
4: Myers, Harvey Norman.
1: Well, a little cloudy in Auckland. The odd shower this morning, but mainly fine. High of 14 degrees. Today, as we drop down to an overnight low of 7, and currently in Auckland, 6 degrees in Central City.

0: brought back to life.
1: It's been waiting 5 minutes to do that gag.
0: Genuinely, though, we have got people looking at the family that technically she had died. So she was taken by ambulance to North Shore Hospital, but her car was left behind in the New World car park. 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You can call us on 0800 27 33 93. That's 0800 Breeze. We'd love to reach out to her. Her family says they've tried to find her, no one.

0: entirely possible that she doesn't want to be found and made a fuss of or anything like that.
1: She may be that.
0: It could be that.
1: A quiet hero.
0: Yeah.
1: Right?
0: But it's also quite possible that she's told that she
2: had 52 in from Manukau, slow from Manurewa, heavy from Otahu, and slow even heavy both ways on the southwestern.
3: 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All aboard, Auckland.
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0: 9342 to 934. I'm voting for Slice of Heaven.
1: There we go. 1986 was such a big year for music. Year it was an music. Amazing year for music. No text, by the way, from on the mystery life saving hero.
0: No.
1: From the Orewa car park, just to let you know, nobody's messaged to say that they know that person.
0: No, okay.
1: And that's okay. We just thought, well, you know, you never know. Now, to the Breeze Kitchen, which is where we were yesterday, trialing yet another of the two or three ingredients.

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0: 93.4 The Breeze, Auckland's Breakfast with Robert and Jeanette, and that is David Bowie. Let's dance. It is 16 minutes away from 9. Shout out to the Titirangi community.
1: That's what it was. You would never know. It was

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0: Breeze, Auckland's Breakfast with Robert and Jeanette. We do the whole show again.
1: We do the whole show again.
0: In person.
1: Excellent. You should have consulted just with me first. I got stuff on today.
0: Just without the music. It's just us talking.
1: No. Anyway, as we say, you keep the text coming and
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0: HouseMe, getting eligible buyers into a HouseMe home with $0 down and
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1: it gets
0: biggest name and no

plan is for detailed business case, $1,000 for associated costs. Consumer NZ believes it's the tribunal's first rule. It says the 9-month protection course, plus a refresher when it's renewed. In sport, rugby with shift 4, where Damien McKenzie remains in doubt for some

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1: Can we just say again how sorry we are that there's been tech issues if you've been listening on live, online with like Rover or

0: or tune in or however you listen to us. There's been lots of just niggles this morning, and it has not been great. And there's nothing more annoying, than you're trying to listen to something and you're getting repeats of stuff and things that don't make sense. So we really, really apologise for that. We hope you don't leave us forever, even if you ever had to step away for a moment.
1: It was repeating itself at times. Jeanette would tell a story a bit boring, you'd hear it again. So it's annoying.
0: Sorry about that, guys. We've got the techs onto it. They're working overtime, and fingers crossed, all will be sweet and plain sailing tomorrow. Have a lovely rest of your Tuesday, and we'll catch you back in the morning.
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5: Morning, I'm Glenn Stewart with the latest at 10. Retail giant Kmart has been ordered to pay a Christchurch couple over recalled asbestos play sand. The $15,000 is for associated costs related to their 9-month case. The disputes tribunal found the play sand purchased was unsafe, not fit for purpose, and not of acceptable quality. A slip hit Gisborne Link has reopened this morning. State Highway 35 at Hicks Bay has had an on-site assessment and crews are monitoring the area. There could be more short-notice closures if there is further movement, and delays of up to 30 minutes can be expected. Employers are being urged not to turn their backs on intellectually disabled applicants. A new report from AHC found profound benefits for them being in the workforce. Spokesperson Shara Turner says they're also model employees.
6: People with intellectual disability are incredibly reliable and loyal, and I would say they're a really good investment. They turn up all the time, they stay with the job for a long time.
5: And overseas, US President Trump is taking the axe to America's joint military exercises with South Korea. He cites costs and his very good relationship with North Korea's Kim Jong-un. He also says they send an inappropriate and hostile signal to a country that's been unthreatening and respectful while he's been president. In sport, Netball First and Silver Ferns captain Karen Berger will spend a second season in the Australian Super Netball competition. Several other New Zealand internationals are expected to join Berger across the ditch with the ANZ Premiership currently in limbo here. And in football, the top FIFA official has been sacked after strongly criticising President Gianni Infantino. Chief Operating Officer Kevin Lamour has been given his marching orders after 2 years of service.
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4: Breeze weather with Harvey Norman. 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
8: Harvey Norman.
5: For Auckland, staying a mainly fine and sunny one all day today. A bit of cloud at times, maybe more in the evening. Southerly winds a little gusty, 14-hour high down to a low of 7. Tomorrow should be another fine day and a high of 14.
4: The Breeze.
9: Tuesday morning with Jolene. It's the work day. Filling in for Sarah this week. Lucky her, she's off having a tropical holiday. Irene Cara coming up. Murray Head, Stan Walker and Berlin. Lots of great songs that you could vote for in The Breeze. Totally 80s Countdown.

0: It's the Backstreet Boys, Auckland's Breeze on 93.4. It's the Workday with Jolene and for Sarah. If you've been itching to get to Auckland Art Gallery, never find a time you can go. I see they're having an open late night this Thursday night, a little bit like one of the malls, with live music and food and all sorts of stuff. Looks very, very cool. Now, do you fancy a glass of Pinot Noir? Looks like there could be a worldwide shortage of this not too far away with the weather getting so hot. They're saying the countries where the grapes normally grow are just getting too hot. They may not be able to grow them anymore. I'm thinking awesome opportunity for New Zealand and in particular us here in Auckland. You know, we've got the traditional areas, you know, up sort of Kumu, Whenuapai kind of way. We've always grown grapes. Need to get those planted. Hopefully they can grow in that area. The Pinot Noir ones, we might be able to take over the world, become the new home of Pinot Noir. Coming up, we've got Bonnie Tyler, also Cher and Paul Young. All songs you could vote for in The Breeze, Totally 80s Countdown on The Breeze.
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0: comes to waiting. It's the Breeze Workday with Jolene and for Sarah this week. It's that time of year. There's a few coughs and colds around, isn't there? And maybe you're just feeling a little bit under the weather. You need a bit of inspiration. That's what we've got for you with the House of Wellness. It is on the Breeze every Sunday morning, 8 a.m. till 10 a.m. 2 hours designed to help you get well, stay well, live well every day. 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Let's check what's happening with the latest news in a couple of minutes. Oh, some good songs on the way that you could vote for in the Breeze Totally 80s Countdown. Billy Joel's coming, Sting, and also Ed Sheeran on the Breeze.
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8: Morning, I'm Glenn Stewart with the latest at 11. A Christchurch couple have won their long battle with Kmart over asbestos-contaminated play sand. The disputes tribunal has ordered they be paid just over $15,000 for their associated costs. Consumer NZ believes it's the tribunal's first ruling here on the recalled children's sand. It says the nine-month case highlights how difficult it can be to get redress for product failures. Police have descended on a gang headquarters in Auckland this morning. Officers have been seen at the Hells Angels pad in Mount Eden. A police spokesperson says it's a pre-planned search warrant. A new report is calling for more to be done to support people with intellectual disabilities into paid employment. IHC spokesperson Shara Turner says people tend to shut them out.
17: A lot of employment support stops as soon as people get a job, but for people with intellectual disability, they often need support for a little bit longer.
8: And police in Hamilton are dealing with a rise in antisocial behaviour involving young people on bicycles. Over recent weeks, officers have seen an increase in youths riding bikes around the central city, as well as bike thefts from the city and suburbs. In rugby with Shift 4, mixed news from the All Blacks camp in South Africa. Damien McKenzie and Cortez Ratama are battling to shake off injuries.

0: Bit of cloud around today for Auckland with moderate southerlies. Mostly sunny tomorrow, southerlies again, and looking like the same for Thursday. High today for us of 15 degrees.
1: The Breeze.
0: It's a Tuesday with Jolene. Hope you're not hanging out too much for the weekend. We've got a few days to get through yet. Billy Joel's coming up, Sting, Ed Sheeran and the Doobie Brothers on The Breeze.

0: It's Hot Chocolate, Auckland's Breeze on 93.4. It's the workday with Jolene and for Sarah. There's a lot of those being drunk around the city at the moment. Well, it's still a little bit chilly, hopefully going to warm up soon. Now, Robert and Jeanette this morning, Auckland's local breakfast, you might have heard this. They are on a mission to find a local hero. Have a listen to this.
1: So many twists and turns, it should be a Netflix movie. There is a woman who tragically dies, but is brought back to life by a hero, and there's a baddie as well. Grab your popcorn, because we are heading to New World, Orewa, or more specifically, the car park at New World and Orewa. So last month, 54-year-old woman collapsed in the car park after a hard stop. But here's the deal. It was a stranger who stepped in when they couldn't find a pulse, did CPR, and got that woman's heart going again. You are a hero. You saved this woman's life.
0: It's a pretty incredible story, isn't it? Really moving. Think if you were in that situation. So we need to find this person. Robert and Jeanette want to talk to them, want to celebrate them, want to thank them. Do you know who it is? Get in touch. Send me a text. Just text your message to 934. It'll come through. They would love to get hold of that person. On the way, we've got George Michael, Dido and Lionel Richie on Auckland's Breeze.
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1: 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The

0: Oh, it's a big song, isn't it? Foreigner on the Breeze Workday with Jolene in for Sarah. Surely that one is high up in your consideration of what you're going to vote for in the Breeze Totally 80s Countdown with Novus Glass. Yeah, time's running out to get your votes in. 3 o'clock Friday, we close it off. When you vote, you go in the drawer to go to Aussie. Trip for two. We're going to fly you to Brisbane. We'll shout you accommodation, sort you with $1,000 spending money, and you get to see Go West.
1: Brisbane, it's Pete from Go West here, and I'm really excited to bring the Mighty Band back to your beautiful city to celebrate our 40th anniversary. Our very special guest will be Debbie Gibson. We'd love to see.
0: How cool is that? Not just Go West, but Debbie Gibson as well. That's a name from the past, isn't it? Right, get those votes in. Up to 10 songs. Text VOTE to 934. We'll send you the link, or you can go to thebreeze.rover.nz. Then be listening next Monday and Tuesday, Totally 80s for 2 days. 200 songs, such good music. All thanks to Novus Glass. They've got local branches nationwide. They'll even handle your insurance claim. Let's check news in a couple of minutes and weather. We've got more music coming. Belinda Carlisle, Huey Lewis in the news, Justin Timberlake. And let's talk 80s some more, because I've realised there are foods that we used to love in the 80s. I don't think they're around anymore. We'll get into that soon on Auckland's Breeze.
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18: Good afternoon, I'm Glenn Stewart with the latest at midday. Kmart must pay a Christchurch couple just over $15,000 over asbestos-contaminated play sand. They took the retail giant to the disputes tribunal. Consumer NZ's Gemma Rasmussen says the family were made to feel like they were being hysterical.
19: What this ruling does, it actually gives legitimacy to the concerns around asbestos in the home.
18: A new report's pointing to a lack of employment opportunities for people with intellectual disabilities. Service provider IHC found they have strong potential but are often shut out of the workforce. Spokesperson Shara Turner says they reached out to the community for their research.
20: Being employed was incredibly beneficial for them. It made them feel better, it made them have confidence, it made them develop and get more skills.
18: Some poultry producers can now access grant money to prepare for possible bird flu outbreaks. The government set aside $1.5 million for small to medium-sized operators. New Zealand has had two confirmed cases of the disease so far. And New Zealand's fertility rate continues to fall, according to figures from Stats NZ. We've also hit the lowest number of annual registered births since back in 2003. In rugby with Shift 4, the All Blacks are keeping it real ahead of the first test against the Springboks on the weekend. Forward Patrick Tuipulotu says their good tour form will mean nothing if they don't aim up on Sunday.
21: Yeah, our coaches have been very good in terms of acknowledging that we've had three games against club sides here, but we've got to be real in the fact that the test match awaits us, a different intensity that comes with that.
18: And in the other code, Raiders legend Josh Papali'i has retired from the NRL. He's left the door open, though, for a swan song with the Cook Islands or Samoa at October's Rugby.